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Mayday, mayday. Yeah.

Yeah. But no PR, no trickery. With the new names, we still are the epitome. No distortion of the glory of us killing it. So another extraordinary.

0: we all grow. We couldn't keep it 1,000, and it all showed. Yo, if we kept the 10 stacks, naturally that would've meant tomorrow's. Now we won't know.
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0: Designed for students, night shifters, nurses, police officers, security guards, all those who keep the night alive. 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
1: Tell me when to say love me, Ginger.

Tim's coming through with Love Me Jaja. Right before that, I gave you Tyler with She Did It Again. Also, Peter O came through with Until Tomorrow. Gave you Pro with Makasana. What a throwback. AKA and Anati came through with Don't Forget to Pray. And I also gave you Kulichana with Babuyile. Looking at the registration tells me that it's 16 minutes after the hour one. Nope, after the hour two. Why am I even saying one? I don't want to knock off. It is 16 minutes after the hour two on the station that listens to People Radio TF 103.8 FM. And you are listening to the Midnight Express with me, Madaja, the only one like 2 plus 3 minus 4. Ladies and gents, in a few minutes' time, you and I will be heading straight into the song of the day. This will be the song that complements our tips of life on how to recognize toxic relationships. Any guess? Can you guess what's the song? Or what will be song of the night? Song of the day. Ladies and gents, let's get back to music. And I'll tell you where we headed after a few songs. Good morning.

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1: Frank.
0: Stand up.
1: Frank.
0: Pass out.
1: Frank.
0: Wake up.
1: Frank.
0: Faded.
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1: Frank.
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1: Frank.
0: Pass out.
1: Frank.
0: Wake up.
1: Frank.
0: Faded.
1: Frank.
0: Faded.
1: Frank. Frank.

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1: Frank.
0: Stand up.
1: Frank.
0: Pass out.
1: Frank.
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1: Frank.
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1: pass out,
0: drinking,
1: wake up,
0: drinking,
1: faded,
0: drinking,
1: faded,
0: drinking.
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Ruff, MT, Sjava, and Saudi coming through with Ibandla. Right before that, I gave you Rouge alongside K-Kid, Siabangena, Kendrick Lamar came through with Swimming Pools. 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With me, Modaji Dongluan, like 2 plus 3 minus 4 on the Midnight Express. 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As I look at the registration, it is 2:30. This means you and I, ladies and gents, will be jumping straight into the song of the day. Do we have anybody to take a guess what's our song of the day? The song that complements the topic that we'll be talking on. The song which complements the topic or the tip of life, which was how to recognize the toxic relationships. And with that topic only, I've seen and witnessed that a lot of people on my comment section, I think maybe I should bring more topics like this. Give you tips of how to tackle this thing, because wow, I saw a lot of people crying in my comment section there. Ladies and gents, without wasting time, I can see there's no any taker there. You and I, let's get back to music, which is the song of the day. Ladies and gents, there you have it, song of the day.

There you have it, Mafikizolo or the Love Potion. It makes it to our song of the day. This is song of the day, Love Potion by Mafikizolo. You know, sometimes love feels so powerful that it clouds our judgment. We ignore broken promises, excuse bad behaviors, and hope things will change. You know, this song was actually reminders how strong love can feel. You know, sometimes it gets to a point that we ignore those signs, those toxic signs. We ignore those red flags because we're just blinded by love. This Love Potion song is a song that explores the powerful emotions of love and attraction. It uses the idea of a love potion as a metaphor for being deeply captivated by somebody. While it's not specifically about toxic relationships, it can fit in a relationship themed, you know, topic, whether you're more than in love and all that. But I felt like, or I also felt on the other side, I felt like it's best match for the topic, because we get to be in relationships, we fall in love, we forget that we in love, and we lose ourselves to a point where you end up doing things that we don't want to do. You know, losing ourselves to love, basically. You don't even see when somebody is mistreating you. You don't even see those red flags. So that's why I feel like this song. Because like, when you've been given a love potion, somehow you become a small mouth starter. You become blind. You don't even see that. When Robert Jagadi boots, you don't even see that, because of love. Love is a beautiful thing, but I once about your love potion. There is no turning back. Ladies and gents, looking at the registration, it is 23 minutes before the hour 3. And you and I are still riding together on the station that listens to people, station that listens to you. And we're going to ride until wheels fall off. Because that's how we do it here, on the station that listens to you.

0: want the D little D. I just want the D little D.
1: J-Lo coming through with Dinero alongside DJ Khaled and Cardi B. Goes in, no lie. Might be old, but still bangs. Guys, this is a look at the registration. Like, you know, I keep on looking at the registration and it tells me like, Mdajo, your time is about to run out. Ooh, the time is getting jealous and more jealous, and I don't like it because this means like you and I will have to part ways. I hate this part of the show, but stick around because we're not going anywhere, not anytime, not now, but after some few minutes time. Now let's just vibe, you know. As I said, you and I are gonna ride until worlds fall off, so all you gotta do is stick around, sit back and relax, because we got the vibe and we got the size. Stick around. This have new music before I say goodbye to you. We're still having some time. Let's get some music, ladies and gents.

Make a movie with your Steven Spielberg. Smoking on Keisha. Cold, give me chills. What's your real name? And not your stripper name. I make it rain on you like a window pane. Bands, I make her dance. Tune, you make her.

I gave you Juicy J with Benz Make a Dance. MT came through with Roll Up, 2 Chainz with Used To. Also gave you the likes of Jennifer Lopez, De Niro. Looking at the registration, ladies and gents, it tells me that it's 2 minutes before the hour three. 2 minutes before you and I can say goodbye to each other. 2 minutes before you hear this voice for the last time this morning. It feels sad to say goodbye to you guys because bye is never good. Bye is always hurt. But don't worry, I still got you. We're still gonna do this tomorrow on the station that listens to people right here. On the station that listens to people, already TEF 103.8 FM, same time, same place, and same voice of Modaja. Only one, like 2 + 3 - 4. Ladies and gents, from me to you, it's all love. I love you guys. May you have a productive day, I heard. And I wish you the greatest week ever, because the week has just begun. From me to you, and from Radio TEF, it's all love. Mwah. Stay blessed. Good night if you're sleeping. And good day if you're still up. Good morning to you. Ladies and gents, let's do it again tomorrow. Mwah.

beautiful people, it's gonna get hot up in this place, cause Dante is on the mix. Cause Dante is on the mix.

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5: These are your top stories at 6 o'clock. Limpopo Premier Dr. Popira Matuba has conveyed her condolences to the family of the 14 people who died in two separate road accidents in the Sekhukhune district. And the leader of the Seshego Community March Against Illegal Immigration says he is disappointed by Limpopo Premier Dr. Popira Matuba's recent operation targeting undocumented immigrants. Thank you, Mr. Mike, and good morning. Limpopo Premier Dr. Popi Ramatuba has conveyed her condolences to the family of the 14 people who died in two separate road accidents in the Sekhukhune district on Saturday. According to Premier Lee police reports, five people were killed in a collision involving a Volkswagen Polo, a Toyota Quantum, and a truck on the R55 between Stoffenberg and Roonskraal, while nine others lost their lives in a crash between a Volkswagen Polo and a Toyota Tes on the D4370 road between Pokwani and Mamporo village. Six people were injured in the two crashes and receiving medical treatment. Premier spokesperson Tilivali Muava has more.
6: Well, Limpopo Premier Dr. Popi Ramatuba has conveyed her heartfelt condolences to the families and the loved ones of the 14 people who tragically lost their lives in two separate road accidents that occurred on Saturday, the 18th of July, 2026, in the Sekhukhune district. So, according to the preliminary report from the South African Police Service, the first accident occurred on the R555 road between Stoffberg and Roonskraal in the Elias Motsoaledi local municipality. So, the collision involved a Volkswagen Polo, a Toyota Quantum Kombi,
5: The leader of the Seshego Community March Against Illegal Immigration, Chris Mafalo, says he is disappointed by Limpopo Premier Dr. Popira Matuba's recent operation targeting undocumented immigrants, arguing that it has overshadowed the community's efforts. Mafalo says residents have already made progress by prompting some foreign nationals to voluntarily return to their home countries while also removing 18 undocumented immigrants and shutting down 24 shops during the protest. He has criticized the police, claiming undocumented immigrants are often detained for only a day or two before returning to local communities. Mafalo has called on other communities affected by illegal immigration to join the campaign as it continues. His comments come after a provincial operation led by Premier Ramatuba on Friday, resulting in the arrest of the 339 undocumented immigrants. Police in Capricorn District have arrested five suspects, recovered suspected stolen property and seized three firearms during a separate intelligence-driven operation in Lewahumi and Mankweng. Four suspects aged between 29 and 41 were arrested in connection with the business robbery at the lodge in the Moletlani Policing Precinct, where securities officers' firearm, a cell phone and a laptop were allegedly stolen. In an operation at Makanya village in Mankweng, a man was arrested after he was allegedly found in possession of an iron-lensed 9mm Noriko pistol and 8 rounds of ammunition. The suspects are expected to appear in court today on Monday as investigations continue. Limpopo Police spokesperson Colonel Malsela Didwaba elaborates.
7: The acting provincial commissioner of police in Limpopo, Major General Jan Skippers, has commended the multidisciplinary teams for their swift response and continued efforts in removing illegal firearms from communities and bringing perpetrators of violent crime to justice. The arrested suspects

0: suspects are expected to appear before the local magistrate's court on Monday, 20th July 2026. Police investigations are continuing.
1: The Limpopo Department of Education says its ongoing online admission roadshow is aimed at preparing parents and guardians for the launch of the Smart Admit online application system for the 2027 academic year. Department spokesperson Mike Maringa says the roadshow is educating communities in both rural and urban areas on how the new system works, while also training district officials and school principals to assist parents who may experience challenges. The online admission process for grades R, 1 and 8 is set to open on the 27th of July and close at the end of August. Maringa says the system will replace manual applications, eliminating the need for parents to queue outside schools, while placement no longer allocated on a first-come, first-served basis. Parents will be able to apply to a maximum of 3 schools, after which the system will allocate placements based on the information submitted. Now, recapping on your top stories for this hour, Limpopo Premier Dr. Popira Matuba has conveyed her condolences to the families of the 14 people who died in 2 separate road accidents in the Sekhukhune district. That is all for this hour. Catch your next bulletins at 7 o'clock for Radio TF News. I am Mokgetle Lisiba.
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3: And a huge thank you to Lisiba for the news at 6. Coming up in your sports updates, Spain are down Argentina to win the World Cup final. England finished third at the World Cup. And Trick is happy with a victory on UFC return. These and other sports making headlines at 6:30.
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0: Good morning, the sound of KB. This one is called El Musica on Radio TEF 103.8 FM, at the station that listens to the people. Very good morning to you. Happy Monday. Another day, another round. We are back. Yes, since we saw you guys on Friday, and we said have a lovely weekend. We hope you did. You had a lovely weekend, by the way. It was a very busy weekend, you know, the Aloha and stuff like that, you know, World Cup final and everything in between. So I hope you had a safe and wonderful weekend. Welcome to the show. Thank you so much for making the time. And most of you all who chose to kickstart your day with us all the time, thank you, thank you, thank you. I don't know how to listen to you, but I don't know how to listen to you. I don't know how to listen to you. It's the 20th of July, 2026, 14 minutes away from 6 o'clock. My name is still Mr. Mike. Behind the mic, I'm with Tepo.
1: Hi, Mr. Mike.
0: Hey, good morning, Tepo.
1: Good morning, Mr. Mike.
0: Papi, how's it, man?
1: I'm good, Mr. Mike.
0: All is good.
1: All is
0: yeah,
1: well.
0: Happy Monday.
1: Happy Monday, Mr. Mike.
0: Yeah, how was your weekend?
1: My weekend was the best.
0: Oh, yes. Oh yes, I can tell.
1: It was the best.
0: It was
1: Mr.
0: the best
1: Mike.
0: Weekend.
1: Yeah.
0: What did you get up to, man? Give us the news.
1: Mr. Mike.
0: Where? Gate one.
1: Yes.
0: Oh yeah, as he said.
1: Yes.
0: Yeah.
1: After that, I was with a sweet one, Mr. Mike.
0: Huh?
1: Yes.
0: Wow, that is beautiful, man.
1: Get a day well spent. No
0: yeah, it's Sanchibe Joao, Muna. That is nice, man.
1: Yes.
0: It was a very busy weekend.
1: It
0: by
1: was,
0: the
1: Mr.
0: Way.
1: Mike. Yo.
0: But on my side, it started off like, you know, boring.
1: Ne?
0: Yeah, until I got an invitation. Yeah.
1: Okay.
0: I called it Alorang and stuff like that. I mean, like, hey. Yeah, then now I know I woke up and then things were great. Yesterday I went to church. It was nice at church. And then I went to watch the World Cup final. And it was great. It was great. Ebana football, ebana ebotsi. Imagine usarati football.
1: Just imagine. It's something else, ne?
0: Imagine usarati football.
1: Utarata
0: yini. Ah, man. But we are back safe and in full force, indeed. So have no fear. To our listeners, we hope you're well. And they're looking forward to a great day today. Yeah, Letsiba is here taking care of the news. Yeah, man. He's back at 6:30 with your headline. Then the Sfiso came through, reported about Spain winning the World Cup, 2026, after Messi's Argentina fall flat in that regard. And then Ngangai, man, to the fence, which are Lionel Messi. I had a lot of people actually who were vouching for, Argentina. But I know Argentina is taking this one. Yeah, Argentina is taking this one. This is football. You'll never know. This is football. You'll never know.
1: Yeah.
0: But anyway, it's a parallel about. Because Baba, hey, when things like this happen, man, they don't even sleep. They don't even eat.
1: You personal, Mr.
0: Mike. Lionel Messi kapelokamuka.
1: Yeah.
0: They love Lionel Messi more than anyone in the world.
1: They take it to heart.
0: Hey man, I saw them yesterday and after the game. Yo. It was bad. And I'm like, yay! But anyway, happy Monday. Another day, another round indeed. Tepo, what's coming up on the show?
1: Good morning to you. Thank you. Okay, good morning to you, Limpombo. Welcome to the Early Risers Show, right here on Radio TEF 103.8 FM, the station that listens to the people. We are bringing you up this morning a conversation. I'm Tebo AK Papiki. It's a pleasure to have your company. Coming up this hour, I'll bring you the latest weather updates, the business corner, and the headlines. We'll also discuss the diesel expected price increase and what it could mean for motorist business. A little later, we'll hand it over to Mr. Hendrik Mokgatla for the latest traffic updates. Then we'll cross to Captain Mashian with the latest crime updates. Finally, we'll wrap up with the morning with an insightful discussion with Mpho Phetla on climate change in recognition of National Science Health Month. Stay with us.
0: Yeah.
1: Good morning.
0: Good morning indeed. That's how it is. Thank you so much. It's a ball. Without any further waste of time, let's really go to the weather and find out what's happening in the sky. Good morning.
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0: 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It's going to be partly sunny today with 26 degrees and 7 minimum temperature. If you're out in Polokwane, 26 and 8, it's going to be partly sunny as well. Out in Seshego this morning, in case you are that side, 26 degrees and 8 minimum temperature there. It's going to be partly sunny as well. Out in Mokopane, Mokopane Chalichaba, 27 degrees and 7 minimum temperature. It's going to be partly sunny as well. Out in Sabaying, right in the neighborhood, 26 degrees and 7 minimum temperature. It's going to be partly sunny there. Traveling to Zanin this morning, heading that direction, 28 degrees and 11. Minimum temperature is going to be partly sunny as well. In Lebowakgomo, mostly cloudy today with 26 degrees and 9 minimum temperature. And that is where we leave it in your weather update for this morning. Hope you're ready to kickstart your day. Good morning.
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0: The sound of us groove, this one is called Waiminya Waireka. Yes, that's how it is. Good morning, welcome to the show, still on the Early Risers show. The time is 30 minutes away from 6 o'clock. It is time for us to catch up with the news headlines. Lisiba is here to take care of that. And of course, Sfiso will come through with your sports updates. To talk about Spain, of course, and you know, England, you know, having to make it to the third place of the World Cup 2026. That's how it is. Here are your news headlines.
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2: Thank you, Mr. Mike. And these are your new 6:30 news headlines. The 2026 initiation school season in Limpopo has officially concluded. Police in Morotlane Zibidiela responded to a family dispute after a female initiate was allegedly prevented from entering a home by her brother in Ramathibela village, Lepelle Nkumi, on Saturday. And last, Limpopo Premier Dr. Phumira Mathebo has conveyed her condolences to the family of the 14 people who died in two separate road accidents in the Sekhukhune district. Catch this and more at 7.
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3: And in your sports updates, this hour we start off with football news. Ferran Torres scored an extra time winner as Spain defeated holders Argentina 1-0 to win the World Cup on Sunday and shatter Lionel Messi's dream of a triumphant farewell to football's greatest stage. Barcelona striker Torres slashed home a thumping finish and the 106th minute to reward a dominant display by Spain against an Argentina team who failed to register a single shot on target in 120 minutes. A star-studded crowd of 80,000, 663 that included US President Donald Trump, packed East Retford, MetLife Stadium to see if Argentina captain Messi could crown his glittering career with a second World Cup victory. Here's more.
4: Respect to both teams, Argentina. You played beautifully throughout the whole tournament. I don't know about the Egypt game, though, but good job nonetheless, and nothing but love to all of my Argentinian supporters, seriously. But tonight, Spain simply played the better game, and Lamine Yamal, remember the name. He plays for Spain, and he waved that Palestinian flag so proudly. On the biggest stage of football, he showed us exactly why he is the future of football. For me, as a Palestinian, this victory means...
3: And meanwhile, England beat France 6-4 in a high-scoring World Cup romp on Saturday to seal a third place set as Kylian Mbappe became the competition all-time leading goalscorer with 22 goals. The first half was not the performance France coach Didier Deschamps wanted in his final match in charge as his team collapsed. France made multiple changes from the lineup they also used for the semi-final to defeat Spain, and the new defense was in disarray as Declan Rice kicked off the scoring with a long-range effort before defender Ezri Konsa nodded in. And as we conclude with your mixed martial arts, Dukris Duplessis said he could not have asked for a better return to the octagon as he began his journey back to the Ultimate Fighting Championship middleweight division with a dominant victory on Sunday morning. The South African returned after 11 months hiatus as the UFC fight knocked out Oklahoma City and powered his way to an unanimous point victory over Nigerian Kamaru Usman. It felt completely in that flow state. We did everything that we trained and I felt like every round was mine, DDP said at the post-fight press conference on Sunday. And that is all from your sporting desk. For now, catch more of your sports at 7.
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We make sure that you kickstart your morning with a vibrant mix of news, engagements, and great vibes. From what is happening in Mankweng to stories making headlines across the country and beyond. 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

0: Radio 2 FM, the station that listens to the people. Is where you at? This one is called Holy Ray. The song is called You, and before that one, Jera and Bantu Soul came through with a song called A Cover Girl on Radio TFR 3.FM. We continue to be the best of friends. I remember the destination is 9 o'clock. My name is still Mr. Mike Behind the Mic, and I'm with Tepo all the way to 9 o'clock. Thank you so much for sticking around and making the time, really. So, Tepo, do you reach a moment where, like, you feel like, no, man, I can't do this anymore. Like, my body is like, no.
1: Yes, Mr. Mike.
0: My body is saying, no.
1: The body is declining, Mr. Mike.
0: And then even if you get, like, enough rest, but anyway, the end of the day, there are days when you feel like, yeah, man.
1: Mr. Mike, urobala ula pilu ruwa kucho utsuka uli wes.
0: Yeah,
1: you wake up worse than you were. So
0: apparently, when you sleep and wake up tired, it means your mind was never quiet.
1: Ne?
0: During your sleep,
1: the mind was waking.
0: Yeah,
1: the while mind I'm was, asleep,
0: you know. So yeah, it's like, you know, when you are stressed, and you try to sleep, even if you fall asleep.
1: Yeah,
0: the mind is busy. The mind is never quieted. So that's why you wake up tired. The mind was busy, and the mind is the control center. Is the control center of the body.
1: Hello, Mr. Mike.
0: No, you just have to, you know, make sure that when you sleep, you're good.
1: Yeah.
0: You know.
1: When you sleep, you're good.
0: Make sure that before you sleep,
1: Mr. Mike.
0: You know, and stuff like that. Can you imagine if you were to sleep and there's an issue hanging? That should be. And for an example, you're trying to reach this person, and this person is unavailable. Would you sleep like peacefully?
1: Mr. Mike, by 2 a.m. you are up. What's wrong?
0: So it happens. It happens, man. So, yeah. Sometimes you feel like him, and I can't do this anymore. Yeah. Yeah.
1: We had it lying on Zimba.
0: No,
1: but let's wake up, Mr. Mike. Let's not negotiate with the blanket.
0: Exactly. Bury the warmer, the blanket, the colder, the future.
1: Exactly.
0: Yeah, so wake up, smell the coffee, drink it as well. It's a wonderful morning on a Monday. If you're heading out your hustling corner, man, don't negotiate with the blanket. Sebo said it better than anyone else. So wake up, go and hustle. So talking about a hustle, let's take a look at our business corner for the morning. So apparently there will be time where we buy bread, a loaf of bread, by 45 rand. You know, so a standard 700 gram loaf of white bread in South Africa could cost around 45 rand by 2036 if current upper end price trend continue. So this is according to a new analysis by data specialist at SEO Backlinks, you know, which noted that while the projection is not a prediction of what shoppers will definitely pay, it serves as a warning there. So the analysis highlights how years of steady price increases could more than double the cost of one of the countries are most widely consumed as staple food. So it said, so the analysis used the historical public pricing data to model how bread prices could actually change over the next decade there. So it found that a loaf costing 19.61 on average in urban areas in May 2026 could reach 45.26 by 2036 under its highest growth scenario, which was rounded to 45 rand. So researchers compared the average urban price of a standard 700 gram white loaf in December 2019 was actually 13.51 with the equivalent price in July 2024, 18.68. So this represented a total increase over a 5-year period, which translated into an average annual growth rate of 7.7%. Applying that annual increase on a compounded basis through to 2036 resulted in the 45 rand estimate. That is how it is. So can you imagine if you are to reach that era where you buy bread by 45 rand? I mean, we will be in recession.
1: Mr. Mike,
0: we will
1: bread.
0: Be in the economy that is like, you know, our neighboring country, Zimbabwe.
1: Yo.
0: Where the money doesn't have value.
1: Mr. Mike, sometimes I think, for some of us, we are still going to build.
0: Mm.
1: So imagine at my time, kitlo yara or one big yes, cement kitlo
0: available guy. Oh man,
1: just think of it, Mr. Mike.
0: So it's better you do it now,
1: The time.
0: It's better you do it now. How long does a loaf of bread last in your house?
1: I can say 2 days, depending on...
0: 2 days?
1: Yes, Mr. Mike, depending on...
0: Hey, wabubacha burotuma.
1: Yes.
0: Hey, wabubacha burotuma.
1: I eat bread, Mr. Mike.
0: It's the only thing you depend on, actually.
1: It's fast to be like...
0: I mean, 2 days.
1: I get you now.
0: Okay.
1: First lie, kya balaya nusu.
0: I
1: come back later, nyana kya balaya nusu 7 years.
0: Right. I suppose it's expensive. Yeah. I know you are very much expensive.
1: Okay, you're still tuned in and the business corner rolls on. It's time to unpack more of today's biggest business stories making headlines. Report reveals 39% of South Africans says they will skip loan repayments. South Africans remains under severe financial pressure as the high cost of living persists. The TransUnion second quarter 2026 consumer Pulse study revealing that nearly 4 in 10 years expect to miss at least one bill or loan repayment. The Transquartile Consumer Pulse study measures how shifting consumers' attitudes impact households' income, spending, and economic participation across the country. The TransUnion is one of the major global consumer credit reporting agencies. The report found that persistently high inflation continues to reshape how households spend, borrow, and save, driving more cautious financial behavior. Aisha Hetia, Director of Research and Consulting at the TransUnion South Africa, said the founding point to a consumer environment marked less by recovery and more by ongoing adjustment. While many households remain financially active, their ability to absorb additional pressure to narrowing with affordability constraints, increasingly shaping everyday decisions. Consumers are still managing, but the margin for error is shrinking. Even modest increases in essential costs are forcing difficulties, trade-offs, which reflect in lower confidence and more cautious credit behavior. Mr. Mike, that brings us to the end of our business corner.
0: Yeah, indeed. Thank you so much for that, really. And concluding with the financial indicators, looking at how the rand is doing this morning. The rand is trading at 16 rand 51 cents to the dollar, 22 rand 23 cents to the pound, 18 rand 89 cents to the euro, and 11 rand 55 cents to the Australian dollar. And that is where we leave it for today. Good morning to you. This segment is back again tomorrow. Still on the Early Riser Show. In 9 minutes' time, we'll be jumping into the second part of the show. Thank you so much for sticking around. And Lisiba will be coming through with your news at 7. Make sure that you stay tuned. Candy Night featuring Mdiza Man and Mazo. The song is called Maralito Maka. Good morning. All right, Masha. Nagina mukhala.

0: Mara Little Mark, what are they TFR 3.FM, the station that listens to the people. Candy Night, yeah, man, teaming up with them. Diza, man, and Mazo. The song is called Mara Little Mark. Kispulan. Yeah, Little Mark meaning that Little Veta Bell. Yeah, Little Veta Bell.
1: Little idea,
0: yeah.
1: Mr. Mike.
0: Yeah, utahone. So even we can tell you alo haka nete yale hona le mo sitsa na tsoko mo ba magane di chatse na ka gae o gane tsha ke buti ya gae yeah bare the caption or the headline says the Christian brother the brother who is a Christian denied you know entry to you know the sister because utjwa coming
1: Mr. Man.
0: Yeah, I don't know how to vela ka mo no.
1: Hey, Mr. Mike, that hey, I feel that one a person a stepper into another person's tones. I don't believe in this thing.
0: Yeah.
1: Let me shine away from it.
0: And you are a Christian, right?
1: Yes.
0: So do you read your Bible? This brother reads like the Bible?
1: I think he does, but this time we've exchanged emotions.
0: Because these things are there.
1: These things are there. Yeah.
0: You know, Abraham performed.
1: Exactly.
0: And when God told him that, hey, yeah, or banyaka riba lena ke Genesis 19 mos nka e bala.
1: Re interpret dilo different.
0: Can I read it? Can I find it and read it?
1: Enlighten us.
0: Yeah, ke Genesis iko 19 taba ye. Yeah, ke kenya ka hore re bale. Let me search it quickly. All right? Yeah. Because I think it's ware Bible ye halalela. Yeah.
1: No, the brother should have shined away from that matter.
0: Yeah.
1: And put your
0: You see? Yeah. Get a wing as a domal gomora.
1: Exactly.
0: Get a wing as a domal gomora. Yeah. All right. I'm trying to check here. Yeah. Okay. Yeah. But retire quite before the tabbing.
1: Mr. Mike.
0: Yeah, because it was not fair, really. It was not fair. We don't know the reason, really. And maybe because of, you know, his beliefs and stuff like that. But the truth of the matter is that he had no reason to, you know. So, Kevin, as a pillar.
1: Exactly.
0: In that moment, and then
1: I wanted to let it down.
0: Yes.
1: Go on, boy.
0: Then you can go back in that regard. But anyway, Radio TFN 3.FM is where you're at. Thank you for sticking around and making the time. Looking at the clock, it's just a minute to go before. It is exactly 7 o'clock. Keep in touch on 076-914-0815 in case you want to keep in touch with us. And let us know if it's your birthday today. Happy birthday to you. Grow big and bold. We're wishing you nothing but cash and wisdom. And of course, have a lovely day. Yeah, on Facebook, Radio TF 103.FM, the station that listens to the people. All right, yeah. Okay, so, Genesis 17, rather, instead of 19. I said 19, it was a mistake. God commands Abraham that every male among his descendants should be circumcised as a sign of his covenant.
1: Yes.
0: You know, so Joshua circumcises the Israelites before they enter the promised land. So Jesus was circumcised on the eighth day, according to Jewish custom.
1: Mangwalo ar pakela, Mr. Mike.
0: Hallelujah.
1: Who are we to dismiss?
0: Hallelujah.
1: Amen.
0: Hey, Hujual. Yeah, Hujual. Ke re ne si 17. Leko Mateo di gona le tabatse. Yeah, Leko Mateo di gona le tabatse. Mateo wa bohlano, if not mistaken. But anyway,

0: hour to give us the news at exactly 7 o'clock. Let's catch up and good morning.
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2: Top stories at 7 o'clock. The 2026 initiation school season in Limpopo is officially concluded, and the police in Morotlane Zibidiala responded to a family dispute after a female initiate was allegedly prevented from entering a home by her brother in Ramathibela village, Lepele Nkumi, on Saturday. Thank you, Mr. Mike, and good morning. The 2026 initiation school season in Limpopo has officially concluded. Returning initiates from different parts of the province were welcomed back by their families, who held the honor of cultural ceremonies in their honor. Limpopo MEC of Traditional Affairs Basikopo Makamu has officially closed the initiation season at Shikalo Village in Malamulele. More than 1,000 initiates at Pokwani Village in the Sukukune district were among those who returned home safely. Makamu has more.
3: Unfortunately, we had about 53 initiation schools which were illegal, which could also account for almost 960, almost 1,000. But when we calculate or include the illegal initiates and the legal ones, we are almost, as a province, have initiated about 42,000 initiates. This is a number that you will be able to understand, that this culture in this province is still regarded as one of the culture we can't do without. We are happy.
2: Police in Morotlane Zibidiela responded to a family dispute after a female initiate was allegedly prevented from entering her home by her brother in Ramathibela village, Lepele Nkumpi, on Saturday. The woman, who had reportedly returned from an initiation school following the official closure of the initiation season in Limpopo. It is alleged that her brother, who says the family are members of the Zion Christian Church, refused to allow her into the yard because he opposed her participation in the initiation school, arguing that Christian faith should be the only rite of passage. Community members intervened and called the police to calm the situation. The incident occurred on the same day the province was celebrating the return of initiation graduates from schools across Limpopo. Limpopo Premier Dr. Popira Matuba has conveyed her condolences to the family of the 14 people who died in two separate road accidents in the Sukune district on Saturday. According to preliminary police reports, five people were killed in a collision involving a Volkswagen Polo, a Toyota Quantum, and a truck on the R555 between Stoffenberg and Rosenkral, while nine others lost their lives in a crash between Volkswagen Polo and a Toyota Tes on the D4370 road between Pokwani and Mamporo village. Six people were injured in the two crashes and are receiving medical treatment. Premier spokesperson Telivali Muava has more.
4: Limpopo Premier Dr. Popi Ramatuba has conveyed her heartfelt condolences to the families and the loved ones of the 14 people who tragically lost their lives in two separate road accidents that occurred on Saturday, the 18th of July 2026, in the Sukune district. So, according to the preliminary report from the South African Police Service, the first accident occurred on the R555 road between Stoffberg and Rosenkral in the Elias Mozodi local municipality. So, the collision involved Volkswagen.
2: The leader of the Seshiro Community March Against Illegal Immigration, Chris Mafalo, says he is disappointed by Limpopo Premier Dr. Popira Matuba's recent operation targeting undocumented immigrants, arguing that it has overshadowed the community's efforts. Mafalo says residents have already made progress, prompting some foreign nationals to voluntarily return to their home countries, while also removing 18 undocumented immigrants and shutting down 24 shops during their protest. He has criticized the police, claiming undocumented immigrants are often detained for only a day or two before returning to local communities. Mafalo has called on other communities affected by illegal immigration to join the campaign as it continues. His comments come after a provincial operation led by Premier Ramathuba on Friday resulted in the arrest of 339 undocumented immigrants. Now, recapping on your top stories for this hour, the 2026 initiation school season in Limpopo has officially concluded. That is all from the English desk. Catch your next Sipedi bulletins at 8 o'clock with Kifilwe.

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2: And a huge shout out to Lisiba for the last English bulletin. Coming up in your sports updates, Mbappe, first to win Golden Boot twice as Rodri named the best player. Vikari Ndwari headlines at Kruger United's 15 new signings. And Antonetti takes her sixth win of the season with a victory at the Belgian Grand Prix. These and other sports making headlines at 7:30.
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And it said, the music of Zobela, teaming up with Kate Davis. This one is called What Is True, Waiting On You. And before that, Babes Will Do More, teaming up with Zakari, came through with Redemption on Radio TEF 103.FM, the station that listens to the people. Warm welcome to the show. We're in the second part of the show, 14 minutes away from 7. We are together all the way to 9 o'clock. Thank you, Lisiba Mohetle, for the news at 7. And thank you, Sfiso, for the sports headlines. Catch more of your sports at 7.30 there. So looking at our news-making headlines for the morning, we see that Julius Mkwanazi, witness K to appear in court over gemstones theft. So the last two of the suspects in the 15 million rand precious stones theft case are set to appear in the Johannesburg Magistrate Court today. Suspended Ekurhuleni Metro Police Chief Julius Mkwanazi and a woman known as Witness K spent the weekend behind bars following their Friday arrest. So testifying before the Madlanga Commission, Witness K named Mkwanazi as the mastermind behind the gemstone theft, which was disguised as a police operation. So three other suspects were arrested in the same case last week. Charges against one suspect were withdrawn. The other two are out on 5,000 rand bail each. So Witness K also told the commission she is Mkwanazi's ex-girlfriend. So although she actually testified in camera before the commission, Witness K's identity may be revealed if the court allows media coverage of today's proceedings there. That is what is happening. Yeah. And also in other news, ANC set to announce a mayoral candidates. So with fewer than 100 days to local elections, the ANC is set to unveil the candidates it hopes will keep control of the country's biggest metros. So Reverend Frank Shikani has emerged as the front runner for Johannesburg mayoral candidacy, with contenders for Tshwane and Ekurhuleni also being finalized. So this marks a shift from ANC tradition, as candidates are being announced before the election to strengthen the party's campaign against its rivals. So this included the DA's Helen Zille, Action SA's Herman Mashaba, and Rise Mzanzi, Lukhona Mguni. Right. That is what is happening. And of course, that is what is clouding our headlines for this morning. Right here on Radio TEF 103.FM. We remain the station that listens to the people. Good morning. Yes. This is the sound of a Biba Pistoli Kotwa, teaming up with Thai Waves. Good morning.

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0: It is the music of D-Wedge. Yeah, man. This one is called Begezela. Before that, B-Bar came through with Kohlwa. Teaming up with Thai Waves. Radio TFN 3.FM, the station that listens to the people. Oh, and I can feel it. Or falling in touch. Or jaded. Ba. 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Ka di papa di. Chayona irie. All right. Here are your news headlines and good morning.
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3: And in your sports updates, this hour we start off with football news. Kylian Mbappe has become the first player to win the World Cup Golden Boot twice after earning the award for top scorer at the 2026 tournament. The France forward netted 10 goals in 8 games to edge out Lionel Messi in a high-quality race, having struck 8 times to finish top scorer at the Qatar 2022. Mbappe has won the Golden Boot in back-to-back World Cups. The 27-year-old was the first man to reach a double figure for the World Cup goals since Geder Müller for West Germany in 1970. And meanwhile, newly promoted Better Premiership outfit Kruger United have announced 15 new signings, with Kaizer Chiefs goalkeeper Vikari Ntuwari headlining the list ahead of their historic top-flight debut. The Mpumalanga-based side, affectionately known as the Village Boys, took their official Facebook account on Sunday, 19 July 2026, to unveil their new recruit alongside with their new kit for the 2026-27 season. Headlining their rivals is highly rated goalkeeper Ntuwari, who makes the switch to top flight newcomer from Soweto Giants Chiefs on a loan. And as we conclude with your Formula One, Italian teenager Kim Antonelli extended his lead at the top of the World Championship with a victory in a Belgian Grand Prix at Spa on Sunday. The 19-year-old Mercedes driver posted his sixth race win of the season, coming home ahead of Ferrari's Charles Leclerc and Red Bull's Max Verstappen, and Antonelli's teammate George Russell, who became the race in second place in the championship, just 25 points behind the Italian, crashed out of the race on the opening lap. Here's more.
4: The Belgium Grand Prix, and honestly, are any of us surprised? Kimi has been dominating all season long. This is his sixth victory of the season, his first since the Monaco Grand Prix. Kimi just continues to extend his lead in the Drivers' Championship. He currently sits at first place with 200.
3: And that is all from your sporting desk. For now, I'll catch more of your sports at 8.
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0: Erise, the music of a musical dash, teaming up with us, Nengqalo. This one is called A Joy. Good morning, wonderful morning on a Monday, another day, another rant. Good morning, welcome to the show. 15 minutes before it is 8 o'clock. Still ahead, we still have the conversation with Mr. Hendrik Mohashwa for your traffic. And of course, we still have a conversation with Captain Mashiani there for the latest crime updates. Stay with us until the hour 9 o'clock. We are here and have no fear. So diesel price likely to rise August, as a Mid-East war sends oil, prices surging. So any hopes that July's significant fuel price decreases were the start of a downward trend were actually shattered with the resumption of our hostilities in the Middle East on the 7th of July, which has sent international oil prices surging. So while prices remain below the levels seen before the ceasefire, Brent crude oil has climbed significantly, rising from around $72 a barrel in early July to approximately $85. So, but how will that actually affect August fuel prices in South Africa? Let's look at that. So the petrol down, diesel up. That is the $1 million question. And given the volatility seen this month, it is not an easy prediction to make. However, if oil prices and the rand remain close to their current levels until the end of this month, our calculations show that petrol will likely see a price decrease of between 40 cents and 50 cents per litre. So it's bad news on the diesel front, however, with the projection pointing to increases in the region of 98 cents for 50 ppm and 1 rand 10 cents for 500 ppm. So these predictions come with a big caveat, however, as the situation in the Middle East remains volatile and much can still happen during the remainder of this month. By looking at things, for the record, a litre of 95 unleaded now cost 25 rand 23 cents, at the coast, and 26 rand 11 in 11 cents in Gauteng, where 93 unleaded retails for 25 rand 94 cents. So the whole price of 500 ppm diesel is currently pegged at 23 rand 91 cents at the coast and 24 rand 78 cents inland, with 50 ppm costing 24 rand 41 cents and 25 rand 16 cents respectively. So we're talking about the prices of petrol. When is it gonna be reviewed for August? Kwedi salgona. Happy in my mind, what's about Tepo Kirikwedi Afela this weekend?
1: Ish, Mr. Mike.
0: Happy Nakirikim of Fela Kwedimon.
1: Rejarichi month end.
0: Hey, what's happening?
1: Hey, we have been here.
0: And I come with Afela next week, Friday.
1: Yeah, we still have a week too. To go.
0: Hane, where can you do like I na? Kapore, na. I thought this weekend.
1: Oh, you thought this weekend
0: came month end.
1: No, Mr. Mike.
0: I know. But month end. You know, boyfriend allowance.
1: Yeah. Such a delay the budget.
0: Things like that. So, hey, that's why I give you a so, man. Hey, all along I thought, the petrol prices will be reviewed on the 5th of August. Yeah, that will be on Wednesday.
1: Okay.
0: After 2 weeks, every first Wednesday of the month, that's when they review the prices of petrol and diesel there. So, we will know the fate, come the 5th of August, 2026. So, welcome to Radio TF. We remain the station that listens to the people. Hey, no, Ariang, Ronyaka Bunta Demogash, Kasna Supergosse, Ronyaka Boya Levonava Pila, Twi, whatever about Chagorina Diemi Jomi Bile, Chaching Lalahon. Good morning.
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3: 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Budanko, Bumachangura. We just come up with these words.
2: We are information.
4: Those using their mobile phones for work have been urged to take extreme caution, as important company information could easily be stolen from a device.
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5: Who can o na le eng o na le mapoka a go ntsha dibuka tsa ngwana ka moka ka mo wa lebelela wa mo a dipa wa bona go ntsha mongho o le go ra o tsibega wa tlwaelega.
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0: All right, a beautiful song. It's a Sima. This one is called Industry. Horadio Tefia 103.0 FM, the station that listens to the people. Good morning, good morning, good morning. Tepo, do you think you can do MC?
1: Yes, Mr. Mike.
0: Oh, listening to this song, like, you know, I can imagine the vibes, you know, in a club, and you as the MC, you need to hype, you know, people up and...
1: Mr. Mike.
0: Oh, what?
1: Yeah.
0: Hey, you can dance as well.
1: MC, MC.
0: But I get 21. Mr.
1: Mike.
0: Get solo keba pendula.
1: Get solo wena on the deck.
0: Sitting on the desk, man. Yeah. Because I can imagine the work of the MC. Like, you look at them and you think it's easy, right? You know?
1: And it's
0: now
1: not.
0: You have to cheer people up. I mean, you know.
1: You have to cheer people up, Mr. Mike.
0: And also the things to say. I mean, you know.
1: Keeping the vibe there.
0: They matter.
1: Keeping the vibe there. You have to dance at some point. You have to get down.
0: You make people sing along even if they don't want to. Yeah, but anyway, that's how it is. That's how it is. Good morning. And 8 o'clock on the dot. Yeah, oh, I feel Ramutla out of the Tabacabatalich Iri. Yabo Seswai. Recording at the 8th of it will lead like I. Good morning.
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3: Kia olewa Mr. Mike, Mutele to Radio 10, Tobela. 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
1: 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So, according to the preliminary report from the South African Police Service, the first accident occurred on the R555 road between Stoffberg and Rosenkraal in the Elias Motsoaledi local municipality. 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And of course, five people were tragically declared dead on the scene. So this...
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2: You did something very historic, and I can tell you, we celebrate you and we admire you, and we'll learn from you, and we'll one day have a progressive government in South Africa, the same way you have a progressive government here in Botswana. I was banned here for many years, and I got an invitation from you that I'm unbanned. It's so nice to be at home today and be able to enjoy the beautiful nature of Botswana. 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
3: Which is nothing but a comprehensive articulation of the energy sources that will underpin our generation capacity in this country. As part of that plan, we asserted that we're going to procure 5.2 gigawatts of nuclear build and with the intention of having a nuclear industrialization plan to support about 10 gigawatts of a nuclear build program. So when matters of this nature comes to the fore, that attempts to introduce
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5: And a huge shout out to Kefilwe for the news at 8 coming up in your sports updates. Spain are down Argentina to win the World Cup. England finish third at the World Cup. And Trick is happy with a victory on UFC returner. 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
5: Radio Turn, 103.8 FM indeed. The station that listens to the people is still where you at. It's a Monday today, the 20th of July 2026. And we continue with the show. Thank you so much for sticking around. The destination is 9 o'clock indeed. And Captain Mashiani joins us on the line. Captain, my Captain. Nakele, salute. Salute. Let's talk about the song ya Mushupuloho, Captain.
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6: re go leboga
5: thank you yeah that is what they do out of order most of the time you know and I saw what was happening you know but I took it as you know out of joy and over the moon, you know, when they say you are over the moon. Yeah, they were over the moon. But have you heard? So there's a mother on social media. Let me say social media.
4: Okay.
5: So apparently, the two boys, so one is missing.
4: That's sad, Mr. Mike.
5: It is very sad. So one is missing. They are looking for answers. It seems like, you know, the lines are blurry, you know, from the person Wakoma and stuff like that.
4: What imagining?
5: You'll never know. So they are still investigating the matter as to where is the boy. And the question is the boy alive?
4: Let's
5: because
4: go.
5: apparently, you know, things like this, you know, there's Hona leba leba gore ona le komotseding wena.
4: Yeah.
5: When they ever lose ngwana gago, they don't tell you. But let me say it used to happen back then. Where batswadi have to go ba yo kopana le you know ba amogele bana re ba boya.
4: Yeah.
5: So now you have to spot your own child there.
4: Again. Yeah.
5: So if you don't see your child there, it means the child is normal.
4: Mr. Mike, that's sad.
5: It used to be like that. So they didn't know all along. They wouldn't know all along.
4: Yeah.
5: You know, until koma ichwa. Ifela. Heba buya. And then wabona ruwaka haona. You know? So you start to have
4: no
5: a conversation.
4: No one will tell you. No one will whisper.
5: No one will ever tell you. Back then, back in the days.
4: Yeah, that was hard,
5: you know?
4: Mr.
5: Yeah. So we batsa obotsi. Bono bona gore no wape ngwana ka go. So meaning, you know the translations. You know. You know what it means.
4: You get the message. Or yeah.
5: Exactly. Now you begin to have a conversation with the person. Okay, so what happened? How do we get, their remains and stuff?
4: Yeah.
5: So, yeah. So now you are able to tell, you know. Now they can even, you know. Yeah.
4: I know so, it's very fish.
5: Hey, get up a chassis, Choman. Get up a chassis, Choman. Dibuyimanyana. So this mother is crying that where is my son?
4: Yeah.
5: Where is my son and all that. So re leboga. 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
4: Must apply.
5: Ma bana le ho sasa. 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
4: I apply it today.
5: A se fetoge. 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Yeah, o khone o phela leng le fasting. Ho jwale. Yeah, so let's head over to the market and pay the bills. Good morning.
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0: Radio TFNO 3.FM, the station that listens to the people. This one is the sound of Kid X. It's called a jukebox featuring Mosley. Eh, ke na ka gore ya ke filwe ramutla a re fa leng tlhagolo tsa letama. Gona mo se teaching sa go tele tsa batho. Sfiso will follow with your sports update for the last hour of the show. Good morning.
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3: And in your sports updates, this hour we start off with football news. Ferran Torres has scored an extra time winner as Spain defeated holders Argentina 1-0 to win the World Cup on Sunday and shatter Lionel Messi's dream of a triumphant farewell to football's greatest stage. Barcelona striker Torres slashed home a thumping finish and the 106th minute to reward a dominant display by Spain against an Argentine team who failed to register a single shot on target in 120 minutes. A star-studded crowd of 80,663 that included US President Donald Trump packed East Retford MetLife Stadium to see if Argentina captain Messi could crown his glittering career with a second World Cup victory. Here's more.
4: Both teams, Argentina, you played beautifully throughout the whole tournament. I don't know about the Egypt game, though, but good job nonetheless, and nothing but love to all of my Argentina supporters, seriously. But tonight, Spain simply played the better game, and Lamine Yamal, remember the name, he plays for Spain, and he waved that Palestinian flag so proudly. On the biggest stage of football, he showed us exactly why.
3: And meanwhile, England beat France 6-4 in a high-scoring World Cup romp on Saturday. To seal a third place as Kylian Mbappe became the competition's all-time leading scorer with 22 goals. The first half was not the performance of France coach Didier Deschamps wanted in his final match in charge as his team collapsed. France made multiple changes from the lineup. They used two for the semi-final defeat to Spain and the new defense was in a disarray as Declan Rice kicked off further scoring with a long-range effort before defender Ezri Konsa nodded in. And as we conclude with your mixed martial arts, Dikris du Plessis said he could not have asked for a better return to the octagon as he began his journey back to the Ultimate Fighting Champion middleweight division with a dominant victory on Sunday morning. The South African returned after 11 months hiatus at the UFC fight night at Oklahoma City and powered his way to an unanimous point victory over Nigerian Kamaru Usman. It felt completely in that flow state. We did everything that we trained and we felt like every round was mine, DDP said at the post-fight conference on Sunday. And that is all from your sporting desk for this morning. Catch more of your sports on the Route 3-6. Radio Tef Sports, I am Sfiso, aka Slim, the franchise player, the coolest on the airwaves. Signing out.
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0: 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Remember, we continue to be the best of friends, and the destination is really 9 o'clock. It's a Monday morning, and of course, we continue our conversations, and it's actually our special National Science Month. Of course, we discuss the National Science Month, which is an important initiative that seeks to actually promote science, technology, innovation, and public understanding of scientific issues that actually affect our daily lives. So I'm excited about today's discussion, because there's a lot to learn. So today's discussion places a significant emphasis on one of the greatest challenges facing humanity today, and that is climate change, really. From increasing temperatures, prolonged droughts, devastating floods, and the threats to food security, climate change continues to impact communities across South Africa and the world. To help us better understand these issues, we are honored to be joined in studio by Dr. Mpho Phehla, a research scientist from the University of Limpopo, Department of Plant Production, Soil Science, and also Agricultural Engineering, as well as the Center for Global Change there. So Dr. Phehla's work actually focuses on understanding environmental changes and developing scientific solutions that can help communities adapt to the effects of climate change, particularly within the agricultural sector and rural communities. Dr. Phehla is here with us. Good morning. Thank you so much for making the time. How are you doing, Doctor?
1: Good morning to you, the host, and also to your listeners. Yeah. I'm doing great. A very chilly Monday, but yes. I guess it's part of the season.
0: Exactly. Thank you so much. Were you supporting Argentina or Spain?
1: Well, I'm a Cristiano fan. I was very happy when he lost. I can't lie about that. Successful hate watch.
0: Oh, yes.
1: Successful hate watch.
0: That is beautiful. That is beautiful, Doctor. Thank you so much. What a weekend we've had, football-wise. And, of course, thank you for joining us to have this conversation, Doctor. To begin, could you briefly explain what National Science Month is and why it is important for South Africans, actually?
1: Well, NSM is defined, or it's viewed as, an annual event hosted by the Department of Science, Technology and Innovation in the hopes of appreciating and publicizing the work done by different scientists across all the sectors that are in the country. Foremost, the most important part is that we are trying to reignite the scientific foundation within our young people. Remember, when we host platforms like this coming to the radio, we are given the opportunity to engage with the society. And the society is not a monolith. In most cases, you find people across different ages, different knowledge capacity. So when we come here, we try to trickle down the scientific communication to a level at which any layman can understand it.
0: Wow, beautiful, beautiful, well explained. Thank you so much, Doctor. So as an expert, in both plant production and the soil science, we often hear about climate change affecting the air and water. But what is happening right now beneath our feet? How is climate change impacting the health and viability of our soils in the province of Limpopo?
1: You know, before I can even attempt to answer that, I think we need to also come to the realization that majority of the factors that we observe to be detrimental to the environment are as a result of human activities. We play a huge role. The environment cannot kill itself.
0: Oh, yes.
1: We are the ones who are facilitating that. I will take a simple example before I can answer that question.
0: Sure.
1: If you travel through the N1 and you take soils probably 1 meter from the N1 to the soils, you'll find that those soils are concentrated with oils, heavy metals, and so forth. Where are those heavy metals coming from? The same automobiles that we are using. So in the Limpopo province, majority of the farmers are experiencing soil erosion due to wind, floods, and we're losing agricultural lands, which are going to be very important for future generations. We are also experiencing a situation where the agricultural sector is using chemicals that are detrimental to the micro and the macro organisms within the soils. So in the long run, we are going to find ourselves using soils that are dead, and that is going to compromise agricultural productivity in the near future.
0: Hey, and now we talk about the food security as well. It's under threat. So when temperatures fluctuate and droughts last longer, Doctor, our local crop production takes a hit. How are, you know, your research projects at the University of Limpopo, especially Center for Global Change, helping small-scale farmers in rural areas adapt to these unpredictable weather patterns?
1: You know, that there is a stance that the center has took in such that it's acknowledging the pre-existing knowledge that our forefathers or the grandparents used.
0: Yeah. Yeah.
1: For instance, majority of the old people used to practice this concept of mulching. They used grass to cover crops,
0: to cover the soil.
1: So that the soil does not easily lose moisture. And then when we elevated a bit, you find that commercial farmers are using plastics. The advantage is that that mulch covers the soil, it suppresses weeds. So now it cuts costs in terms of you buying chemicals to deal with weeds. It cuts cost in terms of you applying too much water into your soils.
0: Okay.
1: Yes, yes.
0: Beautiful. We are withdrawing, of course, from the bank of Dr. Pehla, and we're looking at climate change, when we celebrate National Science Month in that regard, and we continue to have the conversation. So, Doctor, what challenges are farmers currently facing because of changing weather patterns? Are we also adapting to the changes?
1: Ooh, yeah, now that one is a huge, huge challenge.
0: Yeah.
1: But at the pinnacle of it, I think water.
0: Mm.
1: Water deficiency, irrigation water. Majority of our farmers are based in regions that are semi-arid by nature.
0: Okay.
1: So they receive erratic rainfall patterns.
0: Mm.
1: So when they plant their crops, they are more likely to fail because they receive less rain and they do not have irrigation water. And remember also, in terms of the policies that are used to govern the country, when you exceed a certain quantity of water, you need to have water rights.
0: Yes.
1: So in most cases, you'd find that now they are restricted to subsistence farming. And even if they are smallholder farmers, they are not really thriving as a result of water. Secondly, you may find that the crops that they are planting are not acclimatized to the changing climate variabilities. And now we as scientists, we are pushing for them to plant cultivars that are drought resistant. They don't need as much water. However, they can achieve optimum yield over time.
0: Thank you so much. So National Science Month is all about innovation. Doctor, can you share some practical science-backed method that farmers or even backyard gardeners like myself can use right now to conserve soil moisture and improve fertility despite the changing climate? Can we survive this climate change?
1: Yes, we can survive. Remember, in most cases, we've passed the point of saying we can prevent the factors, the negative ramifications of climate change.
0: Yeah.
1: Now we need to find ways of adapting. As I had mentioned earlier, application of mulch. Secondly, utilization of cultivars that are well bred to survive under drought conditions. Again, you can also look at the point of trying to use, especially in my PhD, I used nano-fertilizers.
0: Okay.
1: They are very minuscule compounds that are more effective and are used more efficiently by the crop.
0: Okay.
1: Conventional fertilizers, for example, you find that farmer needs about 180 kilograms per hectare of nitrogen. If I'm applying nano-fertilizers, you'll find that I halve that application. So now I'm not affecting the environment, but I am practicing sustainable agriculture that is efficient to the crop survival also.
0: Yes. Do our people have this knowledge, Doctor? Do they have this knowledge?
1: Remember, knowledge is something else. That is why we honor organizations like the Department of Science and Technology and Innovation for creating these platforms. Remember, it's through us going to the schools. It's through us hosting the imbizos. It's through us hosting community engagements.
0: Yes.
1: We expose the communities to saying, some of these technologies, it's not new. It's actually indigenous knowledge systems. They've always known it. Is that we are finding a way of saying, can't you go back to those technologies? Try to practice intercropping.
0: Yeah.
1: Remember this thing of monocropping? One crop is easily prone to diseases.
0: Yeah.
1: But when you're intercropping different families of crops, they utilize the soil differently.
0: Oh, yes.
1: And remember, we are also even, we can push it even a step further to say, plant more trees.
0: Mm.
1: Now you're going to move into the space of agroforestry. Under those shades of trees, you can plant vegetables that are shade tolerant. Now you are harvesting fruits in long term, and in a short space, you are harvesting vegetables.
0: Wow.
1: Yes.
0: Wow. Beautiful, beautiful. Talking about schools and communities, Doctor, how can schools and communities actually participate meaningfully during, National Science Month?
1: You know, I paused when I saw that question. I realized that, you know, the most simplest way to experience science is going to the basics.
0: Okay.
1: The planting of trees.
0: Oh, yeah.
1: We view it as a basic thing, as a simple thing, and somebody might say, but that cannot be scientific.
0: Mm.
1: However, as you elevate in terms of education or academia, you get to realize that a tree is a carbon sequester.
0: Okay.
1: Remember, one of the leading compounds that are burning the ozone layer, it's carbon.
0: Yes.
1: So we need trees to reduce the amount of carbon in the atmosphere.
0: Okay.
1: So when you plant trees, you're planting sources or sinks that can pull the carbon from the atmosphere and return it into the ground, increasing the organic carbon in the soil.
0: Yeah.
1: So when a child plants a tree, to them it's just a tree, a shade. But to a scientist in the future, we are going to ask the question, how did trees survive, let's say maybe a margin of 50 years from now?
0: Yes.
1: And we say trees that were planted under these temperature conditions, how did they survive? Contrary to trees that are 100 years now, you'll find that the genetic makeup is changing.
0: Oh, yes.
1: You won't have that information if you don't plant these trees. And remember, these trees, we can plant fruit trees. We can plant indigenous trees that are acclimatized to South African weather patterns,
0: yes,
1: and weather conditions. Now, the scientific part comes where photosynthetic rate.
0: Mm.
1: We have equipment that can measure the rate of photosynthesis in a plant, how the plant respires, how much water the tree is losing. So now you find yourself moving into a space where now you can plant trees,
0: yes,
1: that will not need as much water as your commercial trees.
0: Mm.
1: So now, to me, I believe that the basic thing that schools and other organizations can do is plant trees. Let's rehabilitate planet Earth, because we know that deforestation has affected majority of our communities. Some of us, where we are from, we know that there were areas where there were forests.
0: Yes.
1: But
0: yes,
1: because of population boom, it's residential area. That,
0: yes,
1: place.
0: Yes.
1: So now ask yourself, what type of impact is the planet experiencing as a result of that loss?
0: Oh, exactly.
1: So now that's where we are coming in. We are saying, okay, fine, we cannot prevent people from wanting households.
0: Mm.
1: However, let's go to places which are not designated for human residence, and let's plant trees.
0: Mm.
1: Let's make the planet green, because we found it green.
0: Oh, yes.
1: Thank you.
0: Let's make the planet green. We found it green in that regard. So with your background in agricultural, you know, engineering, what message do you have for young people, young students listening today? How can they actually study agriculture and soil science, be a solution-driven career path for our young people?
1: I think our young people, first foremost, need to move from the stigma that agriculture is just basic taking a hoe and going into the field.
0: Mm.
1: Remember, there is a conglomeration of career paths,
0: yeah,
1: in this sector.
0: Yes.
1: And in my space in crop production, I'm backing the idea of moving into value adding.
0: Mm-hmm.
1: For instance, cowpea. The cowpea crop is one of the most indigenous crops, you know?
0: Yeah.
1: And it's been eaten by almost everyone in South Africa.
0: Mm.
1: Now, can we know the nutritive compounds within the grain? If we take that grain now, we say, turn it into a powder that can be used as a supplement.
0: Mm.
1: Remember, we are living in a country where there is a chance where other kids are going to school without eating. So now, when you think of that, you need to move from a space of saying, okay, why should I go to the field? Not everyone needs to go to the field.
0: Mm.
1: There are buildings that are abundant. In the agricultural sector, you can practice hydroponics. And now when you use small spaces to produce cash crops, you have the opportunity to generate more money. And we still also have engineering.
0: Oh, yes.
1: Those tractors need to be fixed.
0: Yeah.
1: And remember, we are moving into precision agriculture where we are using remote sensing to control these gadgets without even being in the field.
0: Definitely.
1: So that is a space that you can also explore.
0: Yeah.
1: In the scientific space, we still need more literature around the Limpopo province, the weather patterns in the Limpopo province. If because you're from the Limpopo, you know very well that Tzaneen is different from Tefulo.
0: It is very different.
1: So now that pattern, you need to understand yourself. How does it play a significant role in agriculture productivity? What type of crops can you grow in Tzaneen? And what type of crops can you grow in Mankwe? And how can the two varying climatic conditions benefit the livelihood of our people in the Limpopo province? So agriculture is a plethora of things. So I'm just saying, come to university, go to these imbizos that the university hosts and ask questions, and we will disseminate information as into. It's not strictly you getting a hoe and then cultivating the soil.
0: Yes.
1: There's more to this.
0: It's more than that.
1: Yes,
0: it's more than that.
1: Yes, yes.
0: Before you conclude, Doctor, what study opportunities are there in the University of Limpopo?
1: There's many.
0: Under your department?
1: Under my department. Okay, firstly, I'm an agronomist.
0: Okay.
1: There's horticulturalist,
0: there's
1: crop protectionist.
0: Okay.
1: And remember, I'm using an umbrella. Remember, as an agronomist, we have people who are in agroecology. We have people who are specializing in green crops. We have people specializing in leguminous crops. We have people focusing in fiber crops, oil crops, and so forth and so on.
0: Yes.
1: And also there is animal production, people who deal with livestock.
0: Okay.
1: So there is a gigantic portfolio of career paths. Just come to the university and associate yourself with the relevant people, and then they'll guide you to the relevant offices.
0: Right.
1: Yes.
0: Lastly, Doctor, as we celebrate National Science Month, what activities or discussions would you encourage communities to engage in to promote scientific awareness and environmental responsibility?
1: I think that the most important thing is to understand how science can answer our daily concerns or daily challenges. Remember, I'll take for example, we are here in the studio.
0: Yes.
1: We are seeing mics.
0: Yes.
1: But somebody in engineering had to master how my voice can move from here to somebody in Ramotiba.
0: Yes.
1: So now you see science come into play. Now policy comes and says, okay, you need to limit what you say online because some ways are not palatable to the people.
0: Yes.
1: You'll be sued and so forth and so on. So now policymakers are coming in. But all this started because of radio.
0: Oh, yeah.
1: You see?
0: Beautiful. Beautiful.
1: So let's continue engaging and understanding that science, in as much as it's not driven by politicians, but it drives policy. It drives what is incorporated in policy. So you need to be in the forefront of science to control what politics can offer to us as South Africans.
0: Beautiful, beautiful. Doctor, let's leave it right here. Thank
1: you
0: so much.
1: Thank you
0: for making the time. I mean, allowing us to withdraw from your knowledge bag.
1: We try.
0: That is very beautiful. Thank you so much for making the time for us. Hope you're going to enjoy your day.
1: No,
0: definitely. Start to work.
1: Let me go to work, actually. Thank you for the opportunity, guys.
0: Thank you. Have a lovely day. Exactly how we conclude the conversation. Yeah, right here on Radio TFN 103.5, the station that listens to the people. We continue to celebrate National Science Month in that regard. So we continue to have those insightful discussions on the month and the pressing issue of climate change. I would like to extend, of course, our sincere appreciation there to Dr. Mpopehla, right here in the University of Limpopo. Tsepo!
2: Mr. Mike.
0: I think you'll be listening.
2: Yeah. Time is going, Mr. Mike.
0: Bari chomigina kwe.
2: Gina kwe la, Mr. Mike. We have to see our way out.
0: Chomigina kwe la.
2: We have been here, Mr.
0: Mike. We've been here.
2: Yeah.
0: Yeah, I can tell.
2: The sun is up and it's time for us to go. Alongside Mr. Mike, I'm Tsepo AK Papiki, your boy and your guy, signing out from the Early Risers Show. Stay blessed, stay positive, and we will catch you next time. Good morning.
0: Yeah, good morning and goodbye. Let me attend to my backyard garden, eh? And apply the knowledge.
2: Apply the knowledge, Mr. Mike. No, my mind is full. Now I know where I live science.
0: Yes, that's how it is. That's how it is. Thank you so much. Ari Tsheng is up next. And of course, Rebona Kifilwele. Now, what I'm going to be in a how car didn't talk all the chat. Can't talk about the chat. I'm going to be rather not a trailer. Go panalo and Hosasa, Kalabu Vedi, Ipine, Kalichachila, Rago, Krakazet. Everybody talks about it.

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1: Well, Limpopo Premier Dr. Poppy Ramatuba has conveyed her heartfelt condolences to the families and the loved ones of the 14 people who tragically lost their lives in two separate road accidents that occurred on Saturday, the 18th of July, 2026 in this Kokoda district. So according to the preliminary report from the South African Police Service, the first accident occurred on the R555 road between Stoffberg and Rosenkraal in the Elias Mozodi local municipality. So the collision involved a Volkswagen and Polo, a Toyota Quantum Kombi, and a truck. And of course, five people were tragically declared dead on the scene.
0: Gore ya thuto ka mona provinceng ya Limpopo ya lenaneo la bona la go ngwadiša barutwana go tloa ka grata ya R go fitlha go mphato wa boleseswai la online le tla bula semmušo lenyaga go ruta batswadi le batlhokomedi ba bana ka fao le šomago ka gona. 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
2: You did something very historic, and I can tell you, we celebrate you and we admire you, and we learn from you, and will one day have a progressive government in South Africa, the same way you have a progressive government here in Botswana. I was banned here for many years, and I got an invitation from you that I'm unbanned. It's so nice to be at home today and be able to enjoy the beautiful nature of Botswana. Those who banned me here in Botswana, they are watching us.
0: Mmušo wa Aforika Borwa o gatela pele ka maano a go katoša lenaneo la maatla a go fetlha motlhagase la nuclear le ge o na le tlhobaelo ka ga polokego station sa motlhagase sa Kokberg. 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
3: Which is nothing but a comprehensive articulation of the energy sources that will underpin our generation capacity in this country. As part of that plan, we asserted that we're going to procure 5.2 gigawatts of nuclear build with the intention of having a nuclear industrialization plan to support about 10 gigawatts of a nuclear build program. So when matters of this nature comes to the fore, that attempts to introduce
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1: You know, and South Africans, you know, are very good with the made up words. 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
1: Ke tla ga re se gothe ka sibile Mr. Morobe himself u tlhaje Radio Tafis e fresh station 103.8 FM ke gothe e fresh e re fata ba jidi botse jidi fresh we ke ala rata di tshaba sa re ja re tlhaje Radio Tafis ga botse ke ne morip
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0: By virtue of the authority vested in me, I confer the postgraduate degrees.
1: Mr. Chancellor, I have the honor to present the following graduates whose names appear in the program and have complied with the requirements of the degree Bachelor of Education Honours in Adult and Community Education and Training.
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3: Ke tsa ga re se gotse ka sibile Mr. Morebe himself u tsheletse Radio Tafis e fresh station 103.8 FM ke gotse e fresh e re fata ba jidi botse di fresh we ke ala rata di tshaba sa re jar tsheletse Radio Tafis ga botse

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3: 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I was banned here for many years, and I got an invitation from you that I'm unbanned. It's so nice to be at home today and be able to enjoy the beautiful nature of Botswana. 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
4: 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Test them one hour ago, or Ohono would say, or Nam, which will shed at any moderate bajing over Osale Rabutina.
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0: Sugar Smack, sipela fa le Ringo. 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Kill fellowship patelas yanetin elefella so at the clan. Radala bill 6 pass my fellows and anola added to ship.
1: How I can need to be a homer to bar of Ladishan and Leva and Weber Rehabilitation Center. One about Lobar Wichaka, Genia Bona is the center. Lower Battle to Lady Chicken, you got Thomas Santaray.
0: Home Merton, who go on a cabello or go, Bona barring, Miss Yelkun, Kurkarel or Matilda, and a different Fajarabo to go. 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
2: tobele. Tell me, were you a teacher back in high school, Westbed or something? You're very good. And learning any everything that you say every day, it's just a learning curve.
0: Oh, you go show us.
2: Our baba kau. All right, thank you so much for this opportunity. Get it 20 July 2026. He just back a second to me. Shiva Tele. John, what they can expect today on the midday experience? It's a book review Monday, and for our special fun holiday, we are looking into global Hug Your Kids Day. The fun facts are there about introverts. Your lunchtime mix is ready. Your curious corner as well. And as we wrap up the second hour, we are having a chat with Manda Rapulu about the book Lwande that he wrote. And of course, as we wrap up in the latest hour, we will be joined by our residential motivational speaker, Methes Wagaraganya. And of course, the University of Limpopo Community Desk is also available. Our clients have great music, great vibes, education, inspiration. Everything is there. So yeah, that's all that I have today.
0: Rejo re sepere
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2: Well, Limpopo Premier Dr. Phophi Ramathuba has conveyed her heartfelt condolences to the families and the loved ones of the 14 people who tragically lost their lives in two separate road accidents that occurred on Saturday, the 18th of July 2026 in the Skokone district. So according to the preliminary report from the South African Police Service, the first accident occurred on the R555 road between Stoffberg and Rosenkral in the Elias Motswaledi local municipality. So the collision involved a Volkswagen and Polo, a Toyota Quantum Kombi and a truck. And of course, five people were tragically declared dead on the scene. So the second accident occurred on the D4370 road between Phokwane.
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0: Right, and that's how we kickstart the show with a beautiful sound called Maria Maria, just for you. Good afternoon to you and yours. It is 9 minutes after 12 o'clock, and this is how we kickstart another exciting Monday edition of the Midday Experience Show right here on Radio 2, the station that listens to the people. I hope you're well from wherever you may be listening from. It's a great day, a sunny afternoon, and I'm so glad to actually spend this beautiful Monday afternoon with you. Thank you so much for choosing the station that listens to the people. This is your 103.8 FM, and from wherever you may be listening from, whether you're on campus, whether you're on the road, whether you're just home relaxing from the office, let me tell you, it's going to be great. It's going to be amazing, because my biggest job is to entertain, to inform and educate you. There's so much packed for today's show. It's a book review Monday. But before we can indulge on what's coming, let's give thanks to Karabo and Charmaine, who are keeping you company from 9 to 12 on Aritzu Sheng. Catch them again with the Tuesday edition tomorrow at the top of the hour, 9 o'clock. And of course, Sebogam Jaki from the news desk will be with us till 2 o'clock. Thank you so much. He came through with the news update at exactly 2 o'clock. Let me also give thanks to my senior producer, Peter Wagamaduleka, for always ensuring that everything is running smoothly behind the scenes. Thank you so much, sir. And with that being said as well, today's show is packed. It's exciting, and on what you can expect for a special fun holiday this beautiful Monday is Global Hug Your Kids Day, which is just a beautiful day to remind you and I that we need to just take a moment just to show our kids how much they are loved. That is very much essential. And of course, I have your fun facts. Today, we are going into the introvert world. So stay tuned to find out what exactly do they say about introverts today. In the second hour, we have your lunchtime mix. And for our Curious Corner today, we will be looking into how you can become a social worker. As we wrap up the second hour, we are having a chat with an author. It's a book review Monday. Like I said, we will be joined by Manda Rapulu, who wrote the book titled... it's a beautiful book that is titled Lwandle. So we just want to find out more what it means, how you can get the book, and some of the core themes that this book is exploring. And because it's a Monday, we need that Monday kick motivation. And that's why we'll be joined by Matthias Wagarakhane as well to come and find out, or rather to come and tell us, what is the seed of hope that we need for this week. We are wrapping up the show in the latest hour with your University of Limpopo Community Desk, where I get to connect you with everything that is happening around campus that you might have missed. With that being said as well, please be sure to get in touch with me using my WhatsApp line at 076-914-0815, 076-914-0815. Alternatively, as well, you can catch us on Facebook. We are Radio Turf 103.8 FM. On X, Instagram, and TikTok, we are Radio Turf. And that is a special shout out to Tepagam Jaki as well for ensuring that everything social media is taken care of. With that being said, this is how it sounds. Monday to Friday, 12 to 3 o'clock. And I'm so excited to be spending this time with you today. Your time is 12 minutes after 12. As we are heading to the ad soon, let me just give you a beautiful sound just to help you get the feel of the midday mood. How about that? Just be sure not to go anywhere. What you can do is to just sit back and allow the music do the talking. Good afternoon to you and yours, and welcome to the show.
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0: It's a beautiful sound from Just Sako featuring Reason. Ngimtholile bringing us all the way to 28 minutes after 12. We are still in the first half hour of the Midday Experience show. If you had just joined in, thank you so much for choosing the station that listens to the people. It's a beautiful Monday. I know some of you are not having it. You just got back to the office, you know. There's a lot to do. There's a lot to catch up on. You came back from the weekend. That was massive. I've seen on the social media. Or yeah, it was going down. So I kind of understand that you're still trying to recharge. But the best thing about today is that you've got the Midday Experience to keep you company right here on Radio Top, the station that listens to the people. My name is Nell, and I am your host. The good part about today is that we're looking into something that is quite great, you know, something that some of us can't even relate to, and that is Global Hug Your Day, Your Kids Day, which is sad. You know, it's so sad that you'd find someone saying that I'm from a family that doesn't hug, that doesn't kiss, you know. And I'm like, how do you guys survive? How do you guys show affection, you know, on a primary basis? How do you tell someone that I'm here for you if you can't hug them? Which is, you know, kind of a little bit scary. But we are emphasizing on that because it is so important. That's why you need to be here for our special fun holiday after Mujaki has given us the news headlines updates, just so that you can find, you know, a reason to hug your kids. Because I know you don't do that. Some of us don't do that. But we can change the narrative today. And that's why you need to be here, because this is where we inform, we educate, and entertain as well. So this is it. This is how it sounds from 12 to 3 o'clock. Just be sure that you are still here with me after Tsepo has given us the updates. Be sure not to go anywhere. This is a beautiful Monday, a sunny one for that matter. I hope you're doing well from wherever you may be listening from. Do not go anywhere. Good afternoon to you and yours.
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A beautiful one, a lovely sound from Miss Gideon, Tiki Tak Tak. Bring us all the way to 35 minutes after 12. I hope you had enjoyed that one because I did. That being said, a very good afternoon to you and yours, and welcome to the Midday Experience Show. Let's first give thanks to Tsepo Mojaki, who came through with the news updates at 2:30. Catch him at the top of the hour, 1 o'clock. Welcome back to the show. If you had just joined in, I don't know where you have been all this time, but you are right on time for our special fun holiday, the Monday edition. Like I said, today we are celebrating Global Hug Your Kids Day. And I wonder, when last did you hug your kids? You know? When last did you hug your kids? Because half of the time when they run to you, be it that you're stressed from work, from wherever you're coming from, they're like, hey, it's amaraka wakuleko. You know, that's what I see in most cases, you know, in some cases rather. So I want you and I to change that today. Let's do something a little bit differently. You know, go and hug your kids after you have knocked off from work. Whatever that you do, make sure that you give them a hug just to remind them of how special they are and how much they are loved. So the reason why we are celebrating Global Hug Your Kids Day, it's because hugging is a sign of affection that has likely been a cultural and familial custom for thousands and thousands of years, probably since humanity began. So I'm taking you through the history of this day, right? It may have started as a way to share warmth, which is great because it works every time, though it also seems to be an innate action as a way to bring comfort. So it was founded by Michelle. This particular day was founded by Michelle Nichols, who was the first person to come up with the first Global Hug Your Kids Day that took place in 2008. So 10 years after her son Mark died from cancer, at the age of 8 years old, Michelle wanted to remind parents that childhood is fleeing, you know, and they should make an extra effort to hug their kids. It's a simple gesture. It's a simple action that you can do. You're not losing anything, but rather you are gaining something. So why not do it? Why not do it? So today I'm urging you to go out there and hug your kids. I think this is just the best way to go on about observing and celebrating Global Hug Your Kids Day, because it's just so beautiful, you know. I think even when they are difficult or cause parents some headaches, I'm talking about the kids, they are also a blessing, you know, like how people would always say, a blessing and a gift to families. So check in with your kid or that teenager that is always in the room, lock themselves up, go and give them a hug just to let them know how loved they are. And also go and learn about the benefits of hugging. They are a lot. First things first, they reduce stress, they promote heart health, you know, they also boost the immune system. It's cold and flu season so you need that, you know. You can help your immune system just to fight against infections and promote general well-being. Don't forget that hugs also help with mental health, you know. They offer a sense of wellness, a sense of security and safety, and they can also reduce anxiety. Have you ever really just been anxious about a presentation and then your friend comes through and say, let me give you a hug? Somehow that makes you feel better, even if it's just for a moment or two. You feel like, okay, I've got this. So they do help with depression, with anxiety, and they do increase dopamine, which is the hormone that we know that it makes people feel good. So go out there, ask a stranger a hug, hug a stranger, hug your kids, and just spread the love, spread the warmth with the people around you today. And if you are from a family that doesn't even hug as much, maybe you should start promoting that. Because sometimes it's not because your kids are unruly, it's not because they are restless, they just need you to show and remind them that you love them. So let's go and do that. How about that? Tell me what your thoughts are about this beautiful special fun holiday, which is Hug Your Kids Day, on 076-914-0815. Let me know. And whatever that you do today, wrap your arms around them and feel their warmth. Express your love, affection, and appreciation by hugging your kids, not only for today, but each and every day. Tomorrow they're going to school. If you're not a hugger, just surprise your kids. Hug them, each one of them, and you'll see the difference that will make on their lives.
That brings us to 39 minutes after 12, and this is it. This is how we chill. We get to learn, we get to educate one another, and we get to entertain one another. And speaking of entertainment, I'm about to give you a sound as we will be heading to your fun facts for the day. This one is a beautiful sound by Simi and Sinom Solo, Ngihamba Nawe. Stay tuned, do not go anywhere, and I'll see you guys after this. Good afternoon.

Dear listener, please note that this station is here for your entertainment, education and information. Radio Turf, the station that listens to the people.

It's really, really blissful in the studio. It is 10 minutes before 1 o'clock. I gave you two beautiful more sounds. One from Tyler, called Bliss. And of course, we had Nanit before that with Baggage. Well, this is how it sounds. Sounds so soothing. This is the place you need to be. And I don't know if you had just joined in where you have been all this time. But let me tell you, you are right on time because we are now wrapping up the first hour with our beautiful fun facts. And today we are getting into the world of introverts, you know. And I'm sure if you are an introvert, you can come through today and just say, you know what, now you are right when it comes to that, or you are wrong when it comes to that, or rather, this is how I am, you know, because those are the people that I admire most. People who just want to sit by themselves, who are just not too quick to say anything. They're quiet half of the time, you know. They are always indoors. They're just in their own world. And, you know, they're like us. They don't even make noise. So these are some of the fun facts that you need to learn about introverts that maybe could help you to relate better with introverts. Because sometimes the reason why we always clash with people is because we don't understand them, you know. And sometimes all they need is you to understand that the reason why I'm doing things in this way is because of 1, 2, and 3. Enough about that. So the first one for the day, this beautiful Monday, I don't know if you knew that introverts, they recharge alone. So what happens is that socializing literally uses up their whole energy. That uses their whole introvert energy. So quiet time is not really antisocial. It's that them saying, you know what, let me recharge my battery. Let me recharge my social battery. So now there's something about quantity versus quantity, and I like to let you know that introverts usually have 2 to 3 close friends instead of 20 acquaintances, but those bonds run deep all the time. You know, not that I'm an introvert, but you know, when it comes to having group friends, that is something that I've always didn't understand. You know, how do you manage to talk to all these people, you know, at once? Not even at once, but how do you manage to talk to this one, talk to that one, talk to this one, maintain this, maintain that? You guys are working overtime. You are literally working overtime. So when it comes to introverts, this one I totally understand. And when it comes to their creativity, there's what we call creativity boost, and that is about writing, art, coding, research, the jobs that need focus. This is where you will actually find introverts thriving most, you know. This is where they can go deep. And half of the time, if you see someone who is in the coding or research world and they're doing extremely well, is because they are introverts, you know. They can focus better than the other. And if you have noticed as well, many leaders are introverts. I mean, Patrick Motsepe, Thuli Madonsela, Bill Gates, Barack Obama, those people are introverts. If you were to just check how they are living, you know, they lead by listening and thinking, not just loud energy. And I'm saying extroverts can lead, but chances are you'll find a leader who's doing so much great, who's doing a great, phenomenal job, an introvert instead of an extrovert. So this was your dose of your fun facts today. Something to think about over lunchtime, because I know you're heading out soon to go grab that bite. And the most interesting part about this is that in the second hour, you and I will be indulging in great music, you know, in great music. And of course, your career corner will follow. But for now, let me just give you a song by K.O. Summers that will lead us to the end of the beautiful first hour of the show. Good afternoon to you and yours, and welcome to the show. This is the Media Experience Show on Radio Turf.

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3: When Limpopo Premier Dr. Popi Ramathuba has conveyed her heartfelt condolences to the families and the loved ones of the 14 people who tragically lost their lives in two separate road accidents that occurred on Saturday, the 18th of July 2026 in the Skokone district. So according to the preliminary report from the South African Police Service, the first accident occurred on the R555 road between Stoffberg and Rosenkral in the Elias Motswaledi local.
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All right, 7 minutes after 1 o'clock. Welcome to the second hour of the Midday Experience Show right here on Radio Turf, the station that listens to the people. Mizraki, thank you so much. He came through with the updates at 1 o'clock. Catch you again in just 23 minutes. With that being said, it's time for you and I to just sit back, relax, and listen to music. But before we do that, I'd like to give a few people a shout out who are with us listening. We have Milton Langa, who is listening all the way from Primrose. Raikum Kopani, Mabela Pafula, Milton Tamam Region. Langa, thank you so much. And of course, Rudzani, given we are together

So he says from Chitereke. Thank you so much, my brother, for showing love. Mandu as well, Utele DJ, Alekaga Mutapo. Well, thank you so much for showing love this beautiful afternoon. We are now getting into that moment where I just allow you and your music gel together, you know. Be together for a moment because it's time for your uninterrupted mix right here on Radio Turf. Yo, I know you're going on at lunch. I know you have just gotten back into the office. Whatever it is, whether you're on the road as well, it's just a chilled one. That's why I'm going to be giving you a beautiful sound right now. Or rather, just a few sounds just to help you unwind. Madon Doe, Fill My Cup. And of course, Blue Cantrell, Hit Them Up Style. Rihanna will be following as well with What's My Name. And of course, Shekinah, Clear's Mister, will also be making it to your ear. Those are the sounds that will actually make it to your lunchtime mix. Enjoy it, sit back, and I'll see you guys in a few. Good afternoon to you and yours.

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0: It is 28 minutes after 1 o'clock, and that brings us to the end of our beautiful Lunchtime Uninterrupted Mix. Two beautiful extra sounds came to your ear. That was a beautiful sound from Shekinah, Please Mister. And of course, we had Mr. Easy with Property. Beautiful sounds right here. I mean, where else would you want to be if it's not right here on the Midday Experience? This is Radio Turf, the station that listens to the people. Next to me is Tsepo Mojaki on standby with your news headlines updates at 1:30. And shortly after he finishes, we will be looking into how you can get into the world of social work. If you considered, or rather you're one of those people who would love to get into the world of social services, you know, become a social worker, maybe you should stick around, because after this, we are heading straight into our careers corner. I hope you're still doing well from wherever you are. I hope your lunch is as warm as you are. And I hope you are having a great day from wherever you may be listening from. My name is Noah Wagaramashap, and I am still your host for the next 30 minutes and an hour. Just be sure not to move and not go anywhere, because there's still so much more to learn and educate each other right here on this beautiful show. Good afternoon to you and yours, and welcome to the Midday Experience Show.
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0: Radio Turf, the station that listens to the people. Good afternoon to you and yours, and welcome to the Midday Experience Show right here on the station that listens to the people. Well, with that being said, your time is 32 minutes after 1 o'clock, and it means that it's time for your Careers Corner. We are now stepping into the world of careers, professionalism and everything, and I'd like to believe that, you know, when it comes to today's Careers Corner, not everyone can become a social worker. There are a lot of things that are needed. Empathy, you know, boundaries, be able to care deeply, but don't burn out, because that's really important. Be able to listen, you know. People tell the hardest stories almost every day. Are you a problem solver as well? Maybe a few cases may be easy for you. Need to be also be, you know, resilient. You know, you'll see pain, you'll see wins, and it's not always going to be easy. And if you are one person who can communicate well, whether verbally or written, then that means you will be able to write reports, talk to families, work with police, doctors, lawyers, and everyone just to assist the community. So that's what we're looking into today, because social workers are the people who show up when life gets hard. They don't fix people, don't get me wrong, but what they do is to walk hand in hand with people who are actually going through something until they're strong enough to fix things by themselves. So if you are one individual who may be interested in this, I mean, just to give you an overall look of what you will be doing, well, you will be assessing and supporting, you know, work with kids, families, elderly, people with disabilities, trauma survivors, and many more, you know. Be able to manage your case very well. This is where you'll connect with people to grants, housing, healthcare, counseling, and schools as well. Be able to also intervene in crisis as well. Be it domestic violence, abuse, substance abuse, and many more. And also, you need to be aware that you'll be doing a lot of community work, which is something that we need as well on the ground, you know. Programs will be run by you on GBV, be it HIV, substance abuse, teenage pregnancy, and many more. Be able to also advocate, to stand up for people's rights in courts, schools, hospitals, and government. And don't forget, if you're not individuals, or if you're not an individual who loves, you know, writing case notes, reports, court statements, then you might not like this one so much more, because there is a lot of paperwork included. But how do you get there? One may ask, oh, okay, now I'm interested. I'm 22. I'm in my matric year. I'm 42, but I still want to go back to school. Well, it's simple, because you need to start with your Bachelor's of Social Work degree at a university, be it University of Limpopo, UNISA. In fact, all the public universities that I know of, they do offer Bachelor of Social Work. But from there, you need to be able to know that it must be accredited by SACSSP, you know. And then from there, you get to do your field work, which is practicals, you know, or internships during your study. And don't forget as well, you need to register with SACSSP, which is the South African Council for Social Service Professions, just for you to practice and to be recognized. Remember, we can't just tell anyone to come and intervene, especially if they're not recognized by that professional board. And as you go on and on, it's something that you don't just acquire. It's not a degree that you acquire and just stick around and just sit. You need to do what we call CPD, which is so important. This is where you keep learning as well. Short courses there and there, you know, a lot of things that you need to be informed about. But the reality with this one, when it comes to pros, it's a meaningful work. I mean, you change lives daily, you know. It's a job, there's a job security, variety, strong sense of purpose as well. But when it comes to the cons or the challenges when it comes to this, I mean, there is a lot of emotional weight concerned with being a social work. Sometimes even dangerous situations that you'll find yourself in. I don't want to talk about the admin load because it's there. But if you are strong, capable, I don't see why you shouldn't go this route. But the big truth is that social work is not about saving people. It's all about dignity, restoring that dignity, you know, helping someone access whatever that they need, be it grant, be it counseling, so that they can also feel, you know, seen and their dignity can be restored. I don't know if you knew as well that South Africa has over 20,000 registered social workers, but the country still needs thousands and thousands and thousands of more social workers. So the demand is huge, and I'm saying this because one would say, ah man, maybe there are no jobs and everything. We still need a lot of social workers, especially in schools, especially in rural areas as well. So if you're someone who feels things deeply, who is so passionate about assisting the next person, who loves just handing giving a helping hand and wants to do something about it. Maybe this must just be for you. And be sure to also apply, be it in any university. The applications are still open, and I'm sure a lot of the universities, the applications will close to the end of the year. In the University of Limpopo, you need to be aware that the applications are closing on the 30th of September 2026. So you still have a chance to gather your documents while you still have time, apply and just, you know, get your things ready. But it's doable. We need you to come and actually make a difference. Where are you listening from? What's happening on your end? Let me know how your weekend was. FIFA was playing. It was the finals yesterday. Spain took it home. It was amazing to watch. I don't know how you feel about that, but I'd like to know how your weekend was, how you are feeling this beautiful afternoon. On the number 0769140815 at 0769140815. What you can also do is to catch us on Facebook. We are Radio Turf 103.8 FM on X, Instagram, and TikTok. We are Radio Turf. Engage with us. Let me know, who are you? Where are you listening from? How are you finding the show? And what the Monday looks like for you on your end. That brings us to 39 minutes after 1. Do catch Careers Corner, the second edition, or rather the Tuesday edition, tomorrow. Same time right here on the station that listens to the people. And just to remind you, Lwandle is a book written by Mr. Rapolo Manda. So we will be talking to him about what exactly this book is about. It's a novella that I'm sure you would enjoy just hearing all about it. Just be sure not to go anywhere, because shortly after this ad break, we are catching up with him, or rather getting to know more about him and the book itself. Good afternoon and welcome to the Meet the Experience show.
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0: Right, it is 15 minutes before 2 o'clock. A very good afternoon to you and yours, and welcome to the Midday Experience Show right here on Radio 2 of the station that listens to the people. This one in the background is a song by Kayla called Hit, a beautiful one, bringing us all the way to our book review Monday. It's a Monday, and what's a Monday without a book review? I'm so excited because today we are talking to Manda Rapulu, who is an author of three beautiful books as well. Let me say, he has one written, The Ideal Future Marital System, and he also wrote, another one that he recently published was The Essence of Life. And today we are talking about his novella titled Lwandle, and it's also been released this coming August, and it will be launched on the 29th of August as well. I'm so excited because it's really an eye-catching, interesting title, and I'm so eager to know more about what this book is all about. But before anything else, let's take this chance to officially welcome Mr. Manda Rapulu on air. Mr. Rapulu, good afternoon and welcome to the show.
1: Thank you so much for having me. Thank you for having me to the station that listens to the people. I am very honored and excited to be here.
0: We are so excited to have you this side, sir. And thank you so much for making time for us this beautiful Monday. And before any waste of time, because we've got a limited, time, let's get to know Manda. There are listeners who are meeting you for the first time. Who are you beyond the title of being an author?
1: Yeah, so Manda is a gentleman born in Limpopo at Hamashamba. Was raised in a Christian family, like a very God-fearing and loving family by my mother as well, who has helped me through this journey of life.
0: Mm-hmm.
1: I'm quite a reserved person. I'm a very good listener, and I like my quiet space. I think that's where my writing comes.
0: All right.
1: When I'm at those quiet places. So usually when I'm with people, I'm the one that is doing the listening.
0: Okay.
1: And then the talking, yeah.
0: All right. I love the fact that you touched on that's where your passion for writing comes from, the fact that you're an introvert. So now, before we talk about Lwandle, the book that you're about to launch next month, you have published The Ideal Future Marital System and The Essence of Life. Could you briefly tell us about those books? What are they exploring in general?
1: Yeah, so thank you so much. When it comes to The Ideal Future Marital System, it's a book that looks at marital, at marriage,
0: mm-hmm.
1: As it is. It's not looking at being married or being in the marriage. It's looking at the marital system. So the system that marriage operates within, that's what I looked at.
0: Mm-hmm.
1: It's a book that looks at relationship. It explores the history of marriage, where it comes from. It looks at where marriage is at this very moment and the challenges of what the marriage is facing. It also looks at the future of what the marital system could offer and the flexibilities that it could look like in the future, given the times that we live in.
0: Mm.
1: And the complexities that comes with such stuff as internet and social media and all that.
0: Mm.
1: How can we enhance the marital system to cater for the ever-changing world that we look in? So it's a literature book. It's a short read. And it was structured in a way that you could easily relate in some topics. It can be all of it, but there is some fewer topics that you might gain in terms of self-improvement.
0: Mm, mm.
1: And The Essence of Life actually derived from, it was an extension from some of the topics that I touched on The Ideal Future Marital System. In The Ideal Future Marital System, I talked about my passion or my interest to know about the universe, basically Earth. Moving from the universe to our planet, which is Earth, life, and humans. So it's more derived by the interest in knowing more about that. I looked at life and in general, and I looked at life holistically, the journey and the story of life from the beginning, going back to the times of our ancestors, the Homo erectus, the Homo heterodominensis. And I looked at the short distance of our Homos, the Denisovans, and the Neanderthals. And this book takes us through where humans come from and what it means to be human today. It also looks at what makes us to be humans and the very essence of our own existence, what it means to be alive. And it also looks at what the future of humans could look like in the era that we live in, or the era to come, given the fact that we are now in this era where technology, internet, AI, and robotics are in full force. What do we need to do as humans to remain relevant and to remain in existence? It also looks at the core purpose and the existence, the finding your own purpose and aligning with your purpose and finding the reasons behind your own existence.
0: Amazing. I mean, you're right. The world is evolving, and you know, with the technology and everything, AI, it's quite scary. And I'm glad that we have people like you, Manda, who are actually talking and, you know, writing all about this, just so that we can also prepare ourselves in a way. So now, the novella. Congratulations on your upcoming novella, Lwandle. Tell us a little bit about that. I mean, the title itself, it's intriguing, it's exciting. What is the story all about? Maybe just take us through that for a moment.
1: All right, thank you so much. So Lwandle is a story about a woman who is forged in the midst of the world that trying to dim a light, as she tries to rebuild herself after a heart-wrenching divorce. She makes a decision that she will never give her heart, that she has given easily in the past. Then that she made that commitment that she's gonna hold on to her heart and not fall back to the world of passion. But Lwandle was born to love. She is a lover. And while she is still busy reconstructing herself from the bottom up, then Didi Malo arrives. So this is a gentleman that threatens to dismantle her defenses and perhaps try get back in the world of passion. But now Lwandle is like, I mean, in the crossroad. Like, she needs to decide whether to stay in the shallows of keeping to herself, or give love a chance again.
0: Something I could read. Very much exciting. I mean, we are loving species, so I think everyone who might read this book might connect to, you know, a character or two in the novella. And I just want to ask you, Mr. Rapolo, how was the creative process like for you, you know, from the first chapter to the last? What was it like for you? Because I know every author approaches storytelling, you know, quite differently. How was it like for you?
1: Yeah, so for me, it started by actually defining the character that I want to talk about. So I went back to look at what do I want to tell here? What kind of a woman do I want to tell the people about? So I figured that she should possess these features in a character, a very strong-willed person. She's beautiful or gorgeous, outgoing. She knows what she wants in life, and she's got a very big heart. She offers quite a lot. She can offer love, support, peace, and much more. So when I looked at that, I went and say, so who can compliment such a person? That's when I developed the next character, that we need to come with a little bit of opposite to what she is, and a little bit of if she's outgoing, a bit reserved, you know. Looked at that, how do you complement the two characters? And if she is a person who's outgoing, the other one maybe might be a bit reserved, to pull her back to that. But they still need to both look at how can they complement each other. And when I was looking at the structure, I first looked at how can we move this story. So there must be a storyline. So it's a story that's driven by love, like I said, but there is art in between the process that drives the story. So there is like an art event that needs to take place that will drive the story along.
0: Sure.
1: And there's quite a lot of things that is happening. Lande is going through some stuff in a previous relationship.
0: Mm-hmm.
1: And Didimalu is going some stuff as well in his own life. So it also tells the fact that even if it's a love story, but it's not really just centered behind that, it still tells you that even when people can be madly in love, but there's other things that are going on in their love.
0: Sure, sure. You know, as I was listening to you, you're so smooth with your words. And for someone who has stopped reading novels for quite some time, you just made me want to go back to reading my love stories and just busking in the books as well. So yeah. Now, as you're writing as an author, I'm sure there is a message that you'd like to communicate with your readers out there, and something that you hope your readers would take away from the book. What exactly is that? What would you like us to actually take away from, you know, Lwandle?
1: Yes. So if you really read Lwandle, like something that I would want you to take from is the fact that life can be carefully planned.
0: Mm.
1: The fact that things will happen in life, good and bad things will happen. So even if we would want some other stuff not to happen or to happen in our lives, but life can be carefully planned.
0: Mm.
1: So that's something that you will learn while you read Lwandle, that there's certain things that happen that it falls apart.
0: Mm.
1: And even if you are as careful, but if it's time, things will happen.
0: Sure, sure. What a beautiful reminder, Manda. Sorry, life can't be carefully planned.
1: Yeah.
0: And I think that's for sure. And I think that's why we are so unhappy, because we want things to always happen in a way that we would like or wish. But, you know, life doesn't always align with what we think. So now we are left with just a few minutes. And I'm so sad, because I just love listening to you talk about Lwandle. And before I let you go, there's someone who might want to get the book. How do we get in contact with the book? And maybe just share your few media handles if you're comfortable, so that we can get in contact with you too.
1: Yes, yes, not a problem. So the book will be available on Takealot the third week of August. It will be uploaded on Takealot. You can get a soft copy for yourself. It will also be available on Kobo and other online stores, or as an ebook, so you can also get it. But for the people that will be attending the launch, will have soft copies.
0: Okay.
1: You can be able to purchase on the copies on the day of the launch.
0: Mm.
1: I am available on Facebook. Is my name and surname, Manda Rapuru. I'm available on TikTok as well. It's MShow 2025. 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I'm also available on Insta, MShow 2026. I have a WhatsApp channel as well, which is just MShow. You can also reach me on my website. It's mandarapuru.org.
0: Mm. Quickly, Manda, where will the launch be taking place? Maybe would like to come through and just be in the moment. Where is it going to be taking place?
1: 89 Helen Joseph. That is in Johannesburg CBD. I really tried to make the launch to be as central as possible for the people.
0: Mm-hmm.
1: And I think after the launch, I will plan a live event just to touch up with those who couldn't attend the launch.
0: Sure.
1: That's the best that I can do for those that wouldn't be able to attend the launch.
0: All right, I'll look forward to that one. Johannesburg is a little bit of a stretch for me. All the best of luck, Manda, and thank you so much for joining us today. We hope to see more books coming going forward. And thank you so much for making time for us today.
1: Thank you so much. I can't wait to get reviews from you as well.
0: Of course.
1: You for your listeners. Thank you so much. Have a good one.
0: All right. Thank you, guys. That was Manda Rapolo, an author of the book written Lwandle. It's a beautiful one, a beautiful story, as he was explaining it. And I'm sure you can go and get yours, like he said. He mentioned where you can get it. Well, because of time, we need to quickly run to the news. Tap is on standby. He might kill me soon. It's 2 o'clock. It's time for the news. Good afternoon to you and yours.
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4: Ke a leboga motheletsi wa Radio TEF Thobela ditaba tse ke tsa iri ya bobedi taba golo go tsone re mogatlo wa go bagatlhanong le ditlaiso tsa bong wa Young Urban Women Movement o rosabisa ke tiragalo ya go katwa ga mosetsana wa mengwaga e tshela ke monna wa mengwaga e 42 tikologong ya Retabi. 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

0: Hello, listener. I am here to tell you that you and I make the best combination. 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

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I thought we had it all, I did what I could, and you kissed me like somebody who loves me should.

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1: Right, to give you three beautiful sounds, it is 22 minutes after 2 o'clock. DJ Kent, Love You Still. And of course, we had Side by Side by Ariana Grande. And of course, Ben September came through with You Are So Spoiled. Welcome to the third and the last hour of the show. This is the Media Experience on Radio Tube, the station that listens to the people. Let's also give thanks to Tepo Hamjaki, who came through at 2 o'clock with the news updates. Well, I'm trying, you know, I tried to get a hold of our very own planter of hope, planter of seed of hope, our Mathis Rakhanya, residential motivational speaker, and seemingly he's not available today, and I hope he is well from wherever he may be. But because it's a Monday, and I know you need just that gentle reminder to actually, you know, push you throughout the week, which is so much essential, because now the new week has begun. I know babangwe dipay difedile, you're just stressed, you know. You had goals that didn't seem to work out. The time is flying. We are almost, you know, heading to the end of the year. You know, a lot is there to actually take in and digest. And I understand sometimes you just feel like, no, man, what am I even doing here? And, you know, recently I have heard a lot of people asking this question: what are we doing in this world? Which is a fair question, because no one does exactly know what we are here for. It's like all of us, we're still trying to figure out why we are here exactly. And maybe if you have you know, you have an answer to that, you can just come through and let us know. But it's literally 1 in 23 on this earth, because 1 minute you think you have got it figured out, the next minute everything just goes back to like zero, and you're like, okay, this is so frustrating. But I just wanted to remind you today, the 20th of July 2026, that no matter what happens, you are going to be okay. You know, even if the plan changes, even if it doesn't look the way you pictured, even if you have to start over more times than you thought, you are going to be okay. Even if it gets heavy for a while, because it can get heavy, even if you feel lost in the writing, even if you're holding the pain you don't have words for, even if you're still trying to figure out how to go, or rather how to feel at home in your own story, it is going to be okay. Because sometimes, yes, we feel out of touch with ourselves, you know, our voice disappears, we just feel like we are in a foreign body. You are going to be okay, because trust me, you will surprise yourself with your strength, with your softness, with the light you carry, even in the dark. Because no matter what happens, trust me, you are going to be okay. And not just okay, you're going to feel proud of who you became, who you chose to be, who you never gave up on. So this is just a gentle reminder as you're going through this new week to say, well, life would come with its own burdens, with its all, you know, I don't know, whatever it is, but at the end of the day, trust me, it's all going to be quiet and you are going to be doing extra fine. That brings us to 25 minutes after 2 o'clock. In just 5 minutes, Bunena will be joining us, giving us the news headlines in English at 2:30. Let's catch her by then. But as you digest this beautiful you know, message that I had just given you today, maybe you can also share with me what your feelings are, what you're going through on 076-914-0815, because trust me, one of my greatest things to do is to listen to you, because this is the station that listens to the people, your favorite community radio station. Welcome to the Media Experience Show. 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
1: Thank you, Neo. In our half past two news headlines, emergency water interruption hits Bulukwane areas after pipe leak, and the social movement for advocacy rights and transformation calls on South African Revenue Services to crack down on widespread tax evasion in the spaza shop sector. In other news, South Africa has made significant progress in detecting infectious disease entering the country. That is all for now. Catch this and more at 3 o'clock.
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0: All right, welcome back to the show. 38 minutes after 2 o'clock. That was Thando Lwakho by DJ Dimples featuring Zulu Boy and AB Crazy. We also had a beautiful one from Eric Salmon, I'm Hot. Beautiful sounds on the Meet the Experience show. Well, we are approaching the end of the show. And of course, wouldn't leave you without, you know, tipping you on what's going on. Some of the things that you can be aware of, that you can fully participate in around campus. This is time for your beautiful community, or rather University of Limpopo Community Desk. And today we have the SRC and TEF Royalty that are presenting to you Mr. Miss and Miss Thick Madame auditions. Sounds very much interesting. So this will be happening from today on the 20th to the 24th of July. So it will be taking place at 6 o'clock in the evening, in the afternoon rather, 6 p.m. till 8 p.m. So from today till the 24th of July, from 6 p.m. in the afternoon to 8 at Dining Hall, VL Dining Hall, right here in the university. You are welcome to come and present and just show them what you have got. Some of the requirements that you need to be aware of: you must be a registered University of Limpopo student. That is compulsory. Ladies, you are requested to please bring your heels if you can, and gents, bring formal shoes or even sneakers. The good part about this whole competition is that you do not need any experience. So whatever, if you have the thrill, you've got the passion for modeling, you just want to be on stage, you want to rock those heels, you want to learn as well, they are calling you at VL Dining Hall. If you have an inquiry, anything about registration, you can visit their Instagram, you know, account, which is official_TEF Royalty, @official_TEF Royalty, or you can contact Prince on the number 071-449-2689, the number 071-449-2689, or contact Kagiso on 066-541-9385. That is 066-541-9385. This is all that I had for you this beautiful afternoon. Go there, don't forget your heels, don't forget your formal shoes or sneakers, and go and have fun. They're there to guide you if you got no experience. And yeah, remember, it is ending on the 24th of July. These are just the auditions, right? And yeah, maybe tomorrow we'll find them and just have a chat with them so that we can, you know, yeah, bring more insight to that. That brings us to 41 minutes after 2 o'clock. More music coming right up, and in just a bit as well, we will be catching up with the Route 326 team just to find out what's going on from 326. Do not go anywhere. Good afternoon to you and yours.
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0: A beautiful sound from Usher called Crash, bringing us all the way to 8 minutes before we can hit 3 o'clock. This is it. This is it. I'm about to leave, man. I wish I wasn't leaving. But before we do that, let's give thanks to Nena, who came through with the news updates at Exec Help Us 2. Catch her again in just 8 minutes. In the studio right now, we're joined by Confidence, who's going to be telling us about what's going to be happening on the Route 326. But I'd like to also know about her weekend. Confidence?
1: Hey, how are you?
0: I'm doing great. How are you?
1: I'm fine.
0: Tell me about your weekend. How was it?
1: Nothing much. I was indoor my whole weekend.
0: Mm-hmm. You were indoor the whole weekend?
1: Yeah.
0: Really? You're always indoors.
1: That's
0: because
1: why
0: of winter.
1: I told you on Friday that if you have some plans, please just take me along.
0: I should take you along there.
1: I will behave, I promise.
0: I know you will behave. I know you're a good girl.
1: Yeah.
0: I know that. I'll take you next time.
1: Please.
0: What's happening on the Route 326?
1: Thank you so much, Nia. So coming up this afternoon on the Route 326, we kick things off at 23 past 3 with Today in History, where we take a look back at some of the most memorable events that happened on this day. And 28 past 3 will bring you a latest weather update, followed by great music at 15:35. And exactly 10 minutes from the hour 4, we'll have a beautiful conversation with Humbulani Chirani about his new character on Uzalo. And of course, 16:45 is time for your entertainment news, keeping you up to date with all the latest stories making headlines in the world of entertainment. And as we head into the final hour of the show, 10 past 5 is Slow Jam After 5, bringing you the perfect soundtrack to help you unwind after a busy day. And 29 past 5 will have our slang of the day. So you better stay tuned for all of that right here on Radio TF1 or 3.8 FM, the station that listens to the people.
0: All right. Happy Monday to you and yours. We're in our Confidence and enjoy the show. See you tomorrow. Tuesday
1: edition.
0: Thank you
1: so much.
0: All right, guys. There you have it. We're ready for you. From me, it has been amazing. Thank you so much for spending this day with me. Let's do this again tomorrow, Tuesday edition, the Midday Experience, 12 to 3 o'clock. It's going to be amazing like it was today. Thank you so much for coming through. Remember, you're the best thing that has ever happened in this world. Continue shining, continue lighting up rooms, and continue being the best version of yourself on a daily. Let me also give thanks to Anik, who produced this beautiful, wonderful show today. Till tomorrow, stay safe. And yeah, I love you guys so, so much. I'm out. My name is Noah Garamashap.

0: You know, and South Africans, you know, are very good with the made-up words. Budanko, bomachangura. We just come up with these words.
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3: Top stories at 3 o'clock. Emergency water interruption hits Polokwane areas after pipe leak. And the Social Movement for Advocacy Rights and Transformation calls on South African Revenue Service to crack down on widespread tax evasion in the spaza shop sector. Thank you, team, and good afternoon. Several areas supplied by the Olifants water supply system will experience an emergency water interruption after a pipe leak forces the Olifants port water treatment plant to shut down temporarily. In a public notice issued today, the city of Polokwane said it received notification from Lepelle Northern Water that the plant was taken offline due to a leak on the Spekon pipeline, specifically the old Spekon section. According to the municipality, repair work is currently underway and is expected to take approximately 6 hours to complete. These include Hachweni, Sishiho, the city, and surrounding areas supplied from the Olifants port system. Polokwane Municipality spokesperson T. Pasilala explains. And the Social Movement for Advocacy Rights and Transformation has called on the South African Revenue Service to crack down on widespread tax evasion within the informal spaza shop sector. The group highlights that over 50% of spaza shops in Gauteng alone are unregistered and many allegedly run by undocumented foreign nationals, allowing them to dodge taxes while using public infrastructure. Smart Communications Manager Lhlohonolo Mutevuli warned that this high level of non-compliance deprives the state of critical revenue and places a heavy, unsustainable burden on the South African government. Mutevuli has more.
4: So one thing that should be noted is that the spaza shop industry is a billion-dollar rand industry. And based on the public protector's findings, there is a high level of non-compliance. In Gauteng alone, there is over 50% non-compliance with the registration, meaning that a lot of the spaza shops are using public services, but they're not paying for it. This includes...
3: In other news, South Africa has made progress in detecting infectious disease entering the country, but experts say early warning systems still need strengthening. CSIR senior researcher Dr. Kelvin Bofo says machine learning can help identify disease patterns faster and improve preparedness for future outbreaks. He says while South Africa detects many cross-border cases well, delays still occur and new technology could help pick up threats sooner. Finally, Limpopo police have launched a murder investigation after the body of a 40-year-old woman was discovered wrapped in a blanket inside a pit toilet at Halambani village outside Toyando. The victim, who was found by family members and local residents, had sustained severe injuries to her head and face. Police spokesperson Malisela Lidwaba confirmed that a manhunt is currently underway for a known suspect who fled his home before detectives arrived. Recapping on the top story, several areas supplied by the Olifants Port water supply system will experience an emergency water interruption after a pipe leak forces the Olifants Port water treatment plant to shut down temporarily. That is all for this hour. Catch your next bulletin at 4 o'clock. For Radio TEF News, I am Vunene Mathebula.
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0: Gotcha, thank you. Two Vanana for the news at 3. Coming up in your sports updates, Spain. A dance on dance to win the World Cup. England finished third at the World Cup. And Drake is happy with a victory on UFC return. Wants another shot at Strickland. These and other sports making headlines at 3:30.
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0: Radio Tefon at 3.8 FM, the station that listens to the people. You got to go sha. Roger Faro Shandesh, Asipla Fale, Li Sheve, Mabena, King Salah. 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Hope you enjoyed your weekend. Confidence, how are you?
1: I'm fine. Into, how are you?
0: I'm doing fine as well. It's a Monday. Yeah. We are back. How was the weekend?
1: My weekend was good. How was yours?
0: It was okay. I enjoyed 10 out of 10.
2: Ten out of ten. Yo, Saba Wayne.
0: I enjoyed, but it was a great weekend.
2: That's good.
0: Yeah. Plus yesterday, World Cup.
2: Yeah.
0: So those were the results I had hoped for.
2: Yeah.
0: Yes.
2: So now you are good. You are happy.
0: I'm content.
2: Yay. Yes. Okay.
0: Okay. So you have interview news for us this afternoon?
1: 16:45.
0: All right, 16:45. It is jeng go tlhola mothele tshwa le tla fa lenanong la rena mosagareng le gone go pola gore ka metsetsela ye masome pedi tharo go tswa iri ya boraro re tlo ba re kwa gore na today in history ya rena ye mka se go tsetse fumele gore tshwana le gone re lebella tjatji le la la masome pedi July 1528 confidence tsa ba ofa jela ja mayomo abo. Of course, in the second half of the show at 10 minutes after 4 we are going to get into a very interesting conversation with Humburani Chirani, who is barking udragacha kakua la uzalo 17:10. Slow jam after 5, good music coming up in the third and final hour of the show. I can be holding room tele chill nano to WhatsApp like on a solo no guys do rabona go to melafa lady when you tell our one or at Radio Tef 103.8 FM. War latela rabarmela le my good to aga no more than 076 914 0815 from melacha chow yelun jona fa 076 914 0815. 1515 is the time right now. It's time to go to the markets. Good afternoon.
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0: 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All right, so the League of Nations hands over German colonies. Now, the League of Nations, an international body which preceded the United Nations, agreed to hand over 3 former German colonies as mandates. Now, Tanganyika, which formed the greater part of the German colony Duchy Ostafrika, was transferred to Britain and in 1961 became independent as Tanzania. Now, the greater part of the colony of Togo and lesser part of it, Togoland, were handed over to France. So, the Togo colony became independent ka ngogola wa 1960 mole gore Togo land yona e bile part ya Ghana in 1957. So the German colony of Cameroon was handed over to the French as Cameroon, which eventually became Cameroon in 1960, into the British as British Cameroon North became Nigeria in 1961. And British Cameroon South eventually joined with Cameroon Gangola wa 1961. So in other events and as far as our today in history is concerned, South African invention lands on the moon. So Krugersdorp was the hometown of engineer George Padley, who founded the Padley Research Group and went on to invent a Padley party in the early 1960s. Now, this was used by NASA in 1969 on Apollo 11's Eagle land craft and is the only South African product ever to go to the moon. So the Apollo 11 mission was the first manned mission to land on the moon. It was launched on 16 July 1969 and it carried Commander Neil Alden Armstrong, Command Module Pilot Michael Collins, as well as Lunar Module Pilot Edwin Huggins Buzz Aldrin. Now, on 20 July, Armstrong and Aldrin became the first humans to land on the moon while Collins orbited above. Now, Padley died in 1983, and today the company is run by his son, Eloh Kim. So hundreds of tons of Padley pottery have been exported all over the world, and the company has diversified into other products. Now, pottery is the only one of the Padley Group's inventions, and that is just how we wrap our Today in History. All this from South African History Online. This segment is back again tomorrow at 15:23. So I'm drunk with confidence.
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5: And the time is exactly 28 minutes from the hour 3, and this is how your weather is looking today. Mangkwang is 8 degrees, 25 degrees temperature sunny. Bulukwane 8 degrees, 26 degrees temperature sunny. And Sishiku is 8 degrees, 26 degrees temperature sunny. Mokopane is 7 degrees, 27 degrees temperature sunny. Sabayeng is 9 degrees, 26 degrees temperature sunny. Tzanin is 10 degrees, 29 degrees temperature sunny. And lastly, Lebowahomu is 9 degrees, 26 degrees temperature partly sunny. That's how your weather update is looking today.
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1: Thank you, Itu. In our 3:30 news headlines, Democratic Alliance finds 115 Bela Bela electrical units need urgent repair. And the South African Health Products Regulatory Authority warns of fake medicines like HIV drugs sold in Paza shops. In other news, emergency water interruption hits Polokwane areas after pipe leak. That is all for now. Catch this and more at 4 o'clock.
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2: And in your sports updates, this hour we start off with football news. Ferran Torres scored an extra time winner as Spain defeated holder Argentina 1-0 to win the World Cup on Sunday and shatter Lionel Messi's dream of triumphant farewell to football's greatest stage. Barcelona striker Torres slashed home a thumping finish in the 106th minute to reward a dominant display by Spain and against an Argentine, a team who failed to register a single shot on target in 120 minutes. A star-studded crowd of 80,663 that included US President Donald Trump packed the East Rutherford MetLife Stadium to see if Argentina captain Messi could crown his glittering career with a second World Cup victory. Here's more.
3: First of all, respect to both teams. Argentina, you played beautifully throughout the whole tournament. I don't know about the Egypt game, though, but good job nonetheless. And nothing but love to all of my Argentina supporters, seriously. But tonight, Spain simply played the better game. And Lamine Yamal, remember the name. He plays for Spain and he waved that Palestinian.
2: And meanwhile, England beat France 6-4 in a high-scoring World Cup romp on Saturday to seal a third place set as Kylian Mbappe became the competition's all leading scorer with 22 goals. The first half was not the performance France coach Didier Deschamps wanted in his final match in charge as his team collapsed. France made multiple changes from the lineup they used for the semi-final defeat to Spain, and the new defense was in disarray as Declan Rice kicked off the scoring with a long range effort before defender Ezri Konsa nodded in. And as we conclude with your mixed martial arts, Dikris du Plessis said he could not have asked for a better return to the octagon as he began his journey back to the Ultimate Fighting Champion a division with a dominant victory on Sunday morning. The South African returned after 11 months hiatus at the UFC Fight Night in Oklahoma City and powered his way to a unanimous point victory over Nigerian Kamaru Usman. It felt completely in the flow state. We did everything that we trained, and I felt like every round was mine, DDP said at the post-fight press conference on Sunday. And that is all from your sporting desk for now. Catch more of your sports at 4.
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0: All right, radio tough markets in 30 seconds. Rand to the dollar is trading at 16.48 with a 0.3% increase. Rand to the pound trading at 22.17 with a 0.3% increase. And finally, rand to the euro is trading at 18.82 with a 0.3% increase. That's all from the markets in 30 seconds.
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0: Sizo Pumelela ke ka noko sha go tja go kopoe zuka se plafa le tornado ntetene ba re impumelelo pele ga fa mothelete go roll catchy a king monata about a feeling also played you a beautiful one by K Sugar and DJ Sushi Aimzala alongside Boyd Reba Za Tabiso right here on the station that listens to the people. 10 minutes before the hour 4, we are wrapping up the first hour of the show. Thank you so much for making the time. But before we do that, I just want us to get into the question that, you know, we are asking this Monday. So, do you think rude people are naturally disrespectful, or do you believe their behavior is often, you know, a result of stress or pain or whatever life experiences they may be going through? Confidence, what do you think about this one?
1: Well, I feel like they are naturally disrespectful.
0: They are naturally disrespectful.
1: Yeah.
0: I'd like to take it to you are not generalizing. It's like maybe some are rude, are naturally disrespectful, but some it's a result of perhaps whatever they're going through. Imagine right now, confidence, you are stressed about your examination or qualifying or whatever that is going through your mind, and someone just gets to you got excitement, right? And you're not in that mood. Yes, you can pretend, but it's not always going to be the case. So I think for some, yes, it may be a natural thing, but for some, it's a result of what the person is maybe feeling inside or
1: but
0: the emotions. Yeah,
1: I feel like that's an excuse. It's more like an excuse.
0: Confidence.
1: More than justification. I'm serious. That doesn't give you rights to disrespect someone.
0: So you're saying all rude people are naturally rude?
1: Yeah.
0: All of them.
1: All of them.
0: I disagree.
1: No,
0: I disagree.
1: No, like, you might be going through something, and you might even find out that I am going through something bigger than what you are going through. So that doesn't give me right to mistreat someone.
0: The thing is, confidence, I hear you, but we are not the same. How you react to distress is not how somebody else would react to it. Someone can hold you, okay, matataka ke matataka. I can't take them out on somebody else, but others can't.
1: Okay, you're going through a lot. So what?
0: Yes.
1: Am I the one who caused
0: don't
1: the stress?
0: Don't talk to me there.
1: Am I the one? Kindness doesn't cost anything. We have to be kind every day. We have to be kind. It doesn't matter what we're going through. No, that's an excuse.
0: It matters, confidence. No, I think it matters. In this case, I disagree.
1: No.
0: Yeah.
1: It doesn't. We have to be kind every time.
0: Yes,
1: we are all facing challenges. We are all going through a lot as a country.
0: Hence, I said, not everyone is like everybody else. We are not the same.
1: So,
0: in short, we are not the same.
1: So, you don't think that's an excuse?
0: I don't think it's an excuse. Like I said, others, yes, they are naturally rude. But for others, it's how it's about how they feel inside.
1: So, it's fine. Can I ask you? So, which means if you go through, let's just say it's you, if you go through something, hardship each and every day.
0: Yeah.
1: So, are you going to be rude each and every day?
0: Let's ask listeners. 0769140815, 0769140815. 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Or do you believe worrying their behavior is often a result of stress, pain, or life experiences? 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Regulation of Li Humburani Chirani, who is an actor. Akagwa Uzalukagwa. Stay tuned for this one. 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
7: Top stories at 4 o'clock. DA finds 115 Bela electrical units need urgent repair. And the South African Health Products Regulatory Authority warns of fake medicines like HIV drugs sold in spaza shops. Thank you, team, and good afternoon. The DA in Bela says oversight inspections found municipal electrical infrastructure is a victim of crime and neglect. 115 distribution units and mini substations were found with missing components, broken locks, rust, vandalism, and exposed wiring. The DA will hand its report to senior management and is calling on Mayor Laura Silika to urgently repair and secure the units to prevent electricity outages. Councillor Van der Heide explains.
8: The DA in Bela has conducted oversight inspections on municipal electrical distribution units that revealed neglect and theft. The DA will be handing over the oversight report to the senior management of the municipality for them to take urgent steps to repair and maintain these units. The oversight was conducted in the town's urban, commercial and industrial area and focused on inspecting municipal electrical distribution units.
7: And the South African Health Products Regulatory Authority says organized criminal syndicates are flooding the market with counterfeit weight loss injections, antibiotics, painkillers, and HIV medication. CEO Boitumelo Simete Makokotlela says the regulator will launch a national awareness campaign and urges people to only buy medicines from licensed pharmacies and to check for SAPRA registration numbers. Makokotlela explains.
9: We are seeing that this is a problem that is growing. We cannot quantify it in size, but if we look at the extent of whistleblowing reports that we have of products being made available on social media or scheduled products that require a prescription being made available, you know, through illegal channels, I would call, we're seeing an increase in those reports. And, you know, on a weekly basis, we go on several inspections. So it's...
7: In other news, several areas supplied by the Olifants Port water supply system will experience an emergency water interruption after a pipe leak forces the Olifants Port water treatment plant to shut down temporarily. In a public notice issued today, the city of Polokwane said it received a notification from Lebelle Northern Water that the plant was taken offline due to a leak on the Spekon pipeline, specifically the old Spekon section. According to the municipality, repair work is currently underway and is expected to take approximately 6 hours to complete. As a result, water supply has been interrupted to all areas fed by the affected pipeline. This includes Hachweni, Sishiho, the city, and surrounding areas supplied from the Olifants Port system. The municipality has urged the residents to use available water sparingly during the interruption. Polokwane Municipality spokesperson Tipa Silala explains.
10: E ra mo di molaetsa go tswa kwa Lebelle Northern Water ile go our bulk supplier ya metsi go re botsa gore go na le pipe leak ile gore ba itemogela yona mo la Spekon pipeline pelo se ira gore se 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
7: Finally, the Social Movement for Advocacy Rights and Transformation has called on the South African Revenue Service to crack down on widespread tax evasion within within the informal spaza shop sector. The group highlights that over 50% of spaza shops in Gauteng alone are unregistered and many allegedly run by undocumented foreign nationals, allowing them to dodge taxes while using public infrastructure. Smart Communications Manager Lehlohonolo Mutevuli warned that this high level of non-compliance deprives the state of critical revenue and places a heavy unsustainable burden on the South African government. Smart Manager Dr. Mutevuli has more.
11: So one thing that should be noted is that the puzzle shop industry is a $1 billion rand industry. And based on the public protector's findings, there is a high level of non-compliance. In Gauteng alone, there is over 50% non-compliance with the registration, meaning that a lot of the puzzle shops are using public services, but they're not paying for it.
7: Recapping on the top story, the DA in Belabela says oversight inspections found municipal electrical infrastructure is a victim of crime and neglect. That is all for now. Catch your next bulletin at 5 o'clock. For Radio TAF News, I am Vunene Matebula.
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0: thank you to Vunene for the news at 4 coming up in your sports updates. Mbappe as first to win Golden Boot twice as Rodri named best player. Vicari Ntuari headlines at Kruger United, 15 new signings. And Kim Antonelli takes a sixth win of the season with a victory at the Belgian Grand Prix. These and other sports making headlines at 4:30.
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1: 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Budanko, Bumachangura. 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

0: 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Yeah, Rojaro Ocean Bila Oman TSK, Abase Plafali Double D. Before that, Kiwara Lukeche Smezi Arowako, Wanafago Sidishi Saro Telejaba. 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My name is Dumile Magadipela with you until the hour 6 this evening. 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

0: By virtue of the authority vested in me, I confer the postgraduate degrees.
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4: Thank you, Ito. In our 4:30 news headlines, Minister Gayton McKenzie defends 31 million rand FIFA World Cup bill, saying spending was for national promotion. NDA demands investigation into allegations of unqualified state veterinarians during foot and mouth disease crisis. In other news, DA finds 115 Bela electrical units need urgent repair. That is all for now. Catch this and more at 5 o'clock.
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5: And in your sports updates, this hour we start off with football news. Kylian Mbappe has become the first player to win the World Cup Golden Boot twice after earning the award for top scorer at the 2026 tournament. The France forward netted 10 goals in 8 games to edge out Lionel Messi in a high-quality race, having struck 8 times to finish top scorer at the Qatar's 2022. Mbappe has won the Golden Boot in back-to-back World Cups. The 27-year-old was the first man to reach the double figures for the World Cup goals since Gerd Müller for West Germany in 1970. And meanwhile, newly promoted Better Premiership outfit Kruger United have announced 15 new signings, with Kaizer Chiefs goalkeeper Vikari Ntuari headlining the list ahead of their historic top-flight debut. The Mpumalanga-based side, affectionately known as the Village Boys, took to their social media Facebook account on Sunday, 19 July 2026, to unveil their new recruit alongside their new kid for the 26-27 season. Headlining the arrivals is highly rated goalkeeper Ntuari, who makes the switch to top flight newcomer from Soweto Giants Chiefs on a loan deal. And as we conclude with your Formula One, Italian teenager Kim Antonelli extended his lead at the top of the World Championship with a victory in the Belgian Grand Prix at Spa on Sunday. The 19-year-old Mercedes driver posted his 6th race win of the season, coming home ahead of the Ferrari's Charles Leclerc and Red Bull's Max Verstappen. Antonelli's teammate George Russell also became the first racer in 2nd place in the championship, just 25 points behind the Italian, crashed out of the race on the opening lap. Here's more.
6: Just won the Belgium Grand Prix, and honestly, are any of us surprised? Kimi has been dominating all season long. This is his 6th victory of the season, his first since the Monaco Grand Prix. Kimi just continues to extend his lead in the Drivers' Championship. He currently sits at first place with 204 points, and second place is Lewis Hamilton with 159 points.
5: And that is all from your sporting desk for now. Catch more of your sports at 5.
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1: You know, and South Africans, you know, are very good with the made-up words. 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

0: All right, this one is the sound of the musical Chef Umuntu Wamlo featuring Sinom Solo. Before that, to play Jupro Kelly D25. What I do, it's on a 3.8 FM, the station that listens to the people. 17 minutes before the hour 5, and we are about to get into our entertainment news with Confidence. Confidence, are you still doing fine?
1: I'm still doing fine. You do yourself?
0: I'm doing fine. No papa lasse.
1: No.
0: I'm sure by now it's out. It's out. We are ready for the new
1: from
0: week.
1: You. From you.
0: No, in general, for those who drank over the weekend, okay. But it was a busy weekend. Okay. Yeah, it was a busy weekend.
1: At least you're not talking about me.
0: No, I'm not talking about them. Okay. In general. Okay. In general, it was a hectic weekend. If you were around Mount Gwing, you should have seen Dialoga.
1: Okay, so
0: it was busy on the roads, and obviously, come I agree, they do those ceremonies, yes, or everywhere around, even Likomuleji and such.
1: Okay, I understand.
0: All right, so it's 16:45, it's time to get to entertainment. Yes, good afternoon.
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0: So this is what's making headlines in the world of entertainment. So Kifilwe Mabote gives her dad 15 million Rolls Royce, and the internet is not okay with it. So from Soweto Rose to, from Soweto Rose to spoiling her father with a luxury white Rolls Royce for his birthday, Kifilwe Mabote just showed what big dreams and bigger love look like. But while many are calling it a beautiful father and daughter moment and celebrating her success, others are questioning how she afforded it, throwing shade on the flex and sparking debates about wealth in SA. So some of the comments criticism include the cost. Many felt like spending the equivalent of millions of rand on single gifts is excessive, especially given to South Africans' high levels of poverty and inequality. So questions about wealth, as often happens with influencers and luxury lifestyles, some people questioned how such an expensive gift was financed, although speculation isn't evidence of any wrongdoings. And also some common criticism include showing off debate. Others argued that publicly sharing lavish gifts on social media can come across as flaunting wealth, while supporters countered that she has every right to celebrate her success and her father. On the other hand, many defended her, saying she earned her money and she can spend it as she chooses. So parents who have sacrificed for their children deserve to be celebrated. People often criticize successful black women more harshly than others who display wealth.
1: So people are not okay with this.
0: Yeah.
1: Haibo. Kanjani manje.
0: And you know what I find interesting? Yeah. Like every time someone buys something expensive with their own money, people suddenly become financial advisors.
1: And you know, because it's at the end of the day, ne? It's her money. And I saw some of you mentioned what others say she chooses how she uses her money.
0: Yeah.
1: And I'd like to agree with them. I don't know. I just think it has become common these days for people to make such comments. Okare, now because this person is in the public space, then they have a say in their lives, you know. And I don't think it's okay. I don't think it's okay.
0: It's not. You will hear people say, "Why would you spend so much money while people are struggling out there? So am I not allowed to spend my money, to enjoy my money?"
1: Hey, yeah, social media, no?
0: Yeah. Anyways, another story is about AKA's father. So, AKA's father, who is 24, he has broken his silence over the death of Anele Tembe by releasing private WhatsApp messages involving AKA, Anele, and the Tembe's family's lawyer. So according to Tony Forbes, he decided to make the messages public because he believes his late son's name has been unfairly damaged for years. He says he wants to defend AKA's legacy and believes the conversations provide important context about the events leading up to Anele's death. So Tony said he had remained silent out of respect for the legal process, but felt like it's the time he comes to speak out. So in a statement, he said he could not save his son, but he could fight for his name and memory. So the release of the messages has sparked mixed reactions. Some people support Tony Forbes, saying he is simply protecting his son's reputation. Others believe the private messages should not have been shared publicly and that the matter should be left to the courts. So the Tembe family has not responded directly to the contents of the messages. Instead, they have said they will continue to respect the legal process and address the matter during the ongoing inquest into Anele Tembe's death.
1: Did you see the chats, the screenshots of the chats?
0: Yeah, I did.
1: Online.
0: Yeah.
1: What is happening there?
0: It was between AKA and the Tembe's lawyer.
1: Yeah.
0: Oh,
1: was it about I think I now remember the context of the text.
0: Yeah.
1: I think it was about how Anele wants to t- take her life.
0: Yes. Yes. Yeah.
1: Hey, it's sad. Imagine, an AKA apparently was on a call.
0: Yeah.
1: Reporting, this is what my girlfriend is trying to do.
0: Yeah. And you know, I can understand why Forbes wants to protect his son's legacy. I mean, losing a child is painful enough, and hearing people speak negatively about them years later, it must be incredibly difficult.
1: I think he left with those tags that were put around him because of the speculation. So I think he's only doing what falls right for his son's reputation.
0: Yeah, and the fact that both families have experienced unimaginable loss. I mean, one family lost a son and the other one lost a daughter. May their soul rest in peace.
1: Yeah.
0: So that's all that I have for you today on Entertainment News. Thank you so much for listening. I'll come back tomorrow, same time, same place. But now it's time to love and leave you.
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9: Top stories at 5 o'clock. Hlohotlo police investigated the murder of a 29-year-old male following an alleged mob justice incident. And Minister Gayton McKenzie defends a 31 million rand FIFA World Cup bill, saying spending was for national promotion. Thank you, team, and good afternoon. Police in Hlohotlo in the Sekhukhune district are investigating the murder of a 29-year-old man following an alleged mob justice incident. The man was allegedly assaulted by the community members at Nwaritsi Sports Ground in the early hours of today after being accused of livestock theft and later died in hospital. A case of murder has been opened and a manhunt is underway. Limpopo Acting Provincial Commissioner Major General Jan Skeepers has condemned the attack and urged the communities not to take the law into their own hands. SAPS spokesperson Brigadier Hlan Mashaba has more.
10: In the early hours of Monday, the 20th of July 2026, the police were summoned to a local hospital where they found the body of a male who had succumbed to injuries allegedly sustained after being assaulted by community members at the Nwaritsi Sports Ground. Preliminary investigations revealed that the deceased was allegedly accused of livestock theft before he met his untimely death. A case of murder has been opened.
9: And Minister of Sport, Arts and Culture Gayton McKenzie has defended government spending of approximately 31 million rand linked to South Africa's participation at the FIFA World Cup. McKenzie says the money was a legitimate investment in tourism, culture, sport and international promotion. He says the amount covered a program of more than 150 participants with 7.86 million rand spent on the official delegation for flights, accommodation, transport and approved costs. In other news, the DA in Belabela says oversight inspections found the municipal electrical infrastructure is a victim of crime and neglect. 115 distribution units and mini substations were found with missing components, broken locks, rust, vandalism, and exposed wiring. The DA will hand its report to senior management and is calling on Mayor Gloria Siliga to urgently repair and secure the units to prevent electricity outages. Councillor Van der Hyde explains.
11: The DA in Belabela has conducted oversight inspections on municipal electrical distribution units that revealed neglect and theft. The DA will be handing over the oversight report to the senior management of the municipality for them to take urgent steps to repair and maintain these units. The oversight was conducted in the town's urban, commercial and industrial area and focused on inspecting municipal electrical distribution units and mini.
9: Finally, the South African Health Products Regulatory Authority says organized criminal syndicates are flooding the market with counterfeit weight loss injections, antibiotics, painkillers, and HIV medication. CEO Boitumelo Simeta Makokotlela says that the regulator will launch a national awareness campaign and urges people to only buy medicines from licensed pharmacies and to check for SAPRA registration numbers. Makokotlela explains.
2: We are seeing that this is a problem that is growing. We cannot quantify it in size, but if we look at the extent of whistleblowing reports that we have of products being made available on social media or scheduled products that require a prescription being made available, you know, through illegal channels, I would call, we're seeing an increase in those reports. And, you know, on a weekly basis, we go on several inspections. So it's a growing problem in the country.
9: Recapping on the top story, police in Hlohotlou in the Sekhukhune district are investigating the murder of a 29-year-old man following an alleged mob justice incident. That is all from the English desk. Catch your next bulletin in Sepedi at 6 o'clock. For Radio Tef News, I am Vunene Mathebula.
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4: 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England finished third at the World Cup. And Drake is happy with a victory on UFC return. 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

And just like that, we wrap a slow jam after five with a beautiful one. Yarojwa Faro Hugh Amasekela. Onafa Rosetishi Sarotel Jabato Are sent me. Before that, I played you Amanda Black with Kahle Imbokota. Also came through with Quinn Zinjani. And of course, we kicked off the third and final hour of the show with Zola 7 alongside Barut Bari Imbube right here on the station that listens to the people. Hope this smooth tunes give you a chance to unwind, you know, and recharge as you got home. 17:27 on the clock. Good afternoon to you. Welcome to the third and final hour of the show, Route 326. My name is Itumile Dipolegelo Tsebogo Sabakoni. And yeah, we have tapped into the third and the last hour of the show. And at this moment, we are headed to the news headlines. Rebereko go rena bantu metse ba tlo ba letshwela difumitheletse mathapa mang a le gone sfiso. We'll be wrapping up your sports shortly after that. 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
3: Updates this hour. We start off with football news. Ferran Torres has scored an extra time winner as Spain defeated holders Argentina. A 1-0 to win the World Cup on Sunday and shatter Lionel Messi's dream of a triumphant farewell of rather to football's greatest stage. Barcelona striker Torres slashed home a thumping finish in the 106th minute to reward a dominant display by Spain against an Argentine. A team who failed to register a single shot on target in 120 minutes. A star-studded crowd of 80,663 that includes a US president. Donald Trump packed East Redford MetLife Stadium to see if Argentina captain Messi could crown his glittering career with a second World Cup victory. Here's more.
4: First of all, respect to both teams. Argentina, you played beautifully throughout the whole tournament. I don't know about the Egypt game, though, but good job nonetheless. And nothing but love to all of my Argentinian supporters, seriously. But tonight, Spain simply played the better game. And Lamine Yamal, remember the name. He plays for Spain, and he waved that Palestinian flag so proudly. On the biggest stage of football, he showed it.
3: And meanwhile, England beat France 6-4. In a high-scoring World Cup romp on Saturday, to seal a third place as Kylian Mbappe became the competition's all-time leading goalscorer with 22 goals. The first half was not off the performance. Front coach Didier Deschamps wanted in his final match in charge as his team collapsed. France made multiple changes. From the lineup they used for the semi-final defeat to Spain, and the new defense was in disarray as Declan Rice kicked off the scoring with a long-range effort. before defender Ezrik Konsa nodded in. And concluding with your mixed martial arts, Dikris du Plessis, I said he could not have asked for a better return to the octagon as he began his journey back to the Ultimate Fighting Champion, a middleweight division, with a dominant victory on Sunday morning. The South African returned after 11 months hiatus at the UFC Fight Night. Oklahoma City empowered his way to a unanimous point victory over Nigerian Kamaru Usman. It felt completely in that flow state. We did everything that we trained, and I felt like every round was mine, DDP said at the post-match conference on Sunday. And that is all from your sporting desk for this afternoon. Catch more of your sports with Nehemiah on the Papadi. For Radio Tef Sports, I am Sfiso, aka Slim, the franchise player, the coolest on the airwaves. Signing out.
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0: Right, it's 103.8 FM. This one is the sound of Mawuto. Well, Richa Mulaza, right here on the station that listens to the people, bringing us to 90 minutes before the hour 6. So we are close to wrapping up the show, the Monday edition of the Route 326. But before we do that, it's time we get into that conversation I've been promising you with Humbura Nechiran. Ekinagana orke mogala wa gawe ile gore war shade. Humburani? Is that? Are look shows mutelechi mhlomo gotla gona mo khumana gape re bone gore na re ka dira jwa.
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This one is The Sound of Zakes Bantwini, Arewena Baba. What a beautiful song. Bringing us to 6 minutes before six. 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
2: 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Emergency medical services were summoned and declared the suspect dead upon arrival. The police have since opened 2 cases of murder and malicious damage to property. A manhunt for the unknown suspects responsible for the mob justice incident is currently underway. 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
5: Thank you very much, and let me take this opportunity also and greet your listeners. The EFF has done a lot of things since its inception. If you can recall very well, mostly on the side of young people, because we are the young organization. The majority of young people who are at school today or who were at school during the time that the EFF was formed, many of them, they went to school for free because the EFF fought for them to go to school for free. And majority of those people today, they are nurses, they are doctors, they are lawyers, they are teachers. They are in all professions today because of the EFF. In the municipalities, EFF fought for the insourcing of workers in Ekurhuleni, in Johannesburg, and other municipalities where we've got control and also influence. So we've done a lot of things as the organization since we were born as the EFF. Hence, when we go to our anniversary, the 13th anniversary, we go with pride, knowing very well that we do represent our people in all aspects of government.
0: Na le o shumisha bya moletlo wo o matlafatsa ka mano le badudi kudu ba province ya Limpopo. Ke eng se o le ya go ba tshepisha sona ka ge tlhokego ya meshumo e le maimong a odimo.
5: Yeah, and thanks for also highlighting the issue of unemployment. It's one of the issues that we expect the Commander-in-Chief, President Julius Malema, when he addresses and put clear our manifesto, should touch on the issues of unemployment, issues of water, issues of electricity, issues of bed roads that we have in South Africa. It's potholes everywhere in South Africa. Where it's potholes in a tarred road, it's also potholes in a gravel. So it's just a mess. We don't have roads in South Africa. So the president and commander-in-chief of the EFF will also touch on those issues, because majority of young people, Baswa in South Africa, are surveyed as we speak today. Our young people are on the street. Our young people are on drugs. Our young people are confused and miserable wherever they find themselves. So, because this government of the day to day does not create jobs for them. We are having a lot of issues here today. People are even fighting, chasing people away, thinking like is the reasons behind them not working, which is not true. The fact of the matter is that we do not have a government that is providing jobs for our people. And the manifesto of the EFF is going to be stipulated. The president will outline it and is going to give a clear direction on how jobs will be created by the government of the EFF.
6: Bagashikwan pana Afrika borwa e itukisheletsa dikgetho tsa mebusho ya selegae me re bone IEC itsebisitse gore ka lapele le lapedi godinye wetlago ke mafelelo a beke a go ngwadisa bagethi ke molaetse o mofo EFF ina le ona o bagethi ba ba nago le masone dikudubaswa malebana le go ngwadisa go bouta.
5: We want to encourage young people, all South Africans, all young people in South Africa, to take this opportunity to go and register to vote on the 1st and the 2nd of August, as is the last chance from the IEC. Because they miss this opportunity, they are missing their lifetime opportunity, they are missing an opportunity to correct the rot in governance, to correct wrong things and corruption that is taking place in South Africa. So they must go out in their numbers, go and register to vote. And after having registered to vote, they must also take responsibility to go and vote. They must not just register to vote and do not go to vote. So they must make sure that they also go and vote, because they need to vote. Because if you don't vote, these thugs of the ANC, they are still going to continue to win, and they will continue to steal in government. They will continue not to create jobs for these young people. So as the EFF, we say, every young person on the 1st and the 2nd of August, they must wake up in the morning, go to their nearest VDs, check if they are registered, and if they are not registered, they must then register to vote. Those who want to change addresses as well, they must go and change addresses and change address to an address where they will find themselves when is the day to vote, because we are tired of this ANC, and it is young people and all South Africans who must take responsibility to remove this corrupt government of the ANC.
6: Gere ruma le lena bagashi kwa mpana ke molaetse o mofe o le ka rata go fitisha go bagethe ba EFF le setšhaba ka kakaretso bjalo ka ge mokgatlho wa lena o keteka mengwaga e le sometharo.
5: We want to say to the members of the EFF, we expect a maximum discipline from our members, and we expect them to come fill up Toyando. Venda is a small place, because the EFF is going to deliver one of the most memorable anniversary, as we're going to celebrate our 18th year now. So we want to say to the members of the EFF, let's meet at Toyando Stadium on Saturday, where the Commander-in-Chief will be addressing the people of South Africa, the people of Limpopo, the people of Venda in particular, because we are launching our manifesto here in Venda, in as much as we are celebrating our anniversary. So members of the EFF, they must make sure that everyone who wants to come to the rally, they must assist that person to come to the rally and listen to the president and also celebrate with us as we celebrate our 18th year on the 25th.
6: Moleloko wa parliament ka mogatlong wa EFF Mandla Shikwampana re le boboledishana le lena ho Radio Tef Thobeng.
5: Thank you.
6: Thobeng.
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10: Up to that uncompromised commitment, are we, as the current generation of leaders, carrying forward the torch of Mandela's sacrifice? Or have we allowed a social distance? distance to grow between ourselves and the people we claim to serve. Mandela endured 27 years in prison, not for himself, but as a representative of our people and of the African nation.
9: Or Mandela o be a nyaka go bona baludi ba naga ye ba phela bophelo bo bokaone nakong ya mmuso wa leparala chi.
10: He was prepared to suffer so that the people could be free ourselves. If Mandela could only do prison for the people, surely if Comrade Mandela could endure prison for the people, surely we can endure the discomfort of accountability, the discipline of serving, the humility of listening to our community. Now, call a community. To say, elect, where is humility? Where is sacrifice? Where are we getting these wrong tendencies? That it's me or not. When our forebears were able to sacrifice like that.
9: Ujeje pele ka gore, se moeta pele a se dirile go se bontsha gore, ge o le moeta pele, o tshwanetse o be le maikarabelo le gore, o hlankele setšhaba ka dinako ka moka.
10: President Mandela's sacrifice confronts us today. It asks us simple questions. What are we willing to endure for the sake of? What discomfort are we willing to accept for the sake of our community? What discipline are we willing to uphold to strengthen our democracy? Mandela teaches us that leadership is not comfort. Asureka viklas. Have a note of elect a more mayoral committee or more ex. What am I, Johannesburg? Wabuya ka V-class. Mara watiwa uri. Community shavasela siu electil. Asinas konti. V-class ye ya ujata mayaka. Leadership is responsibility. Leadership is humility. Leadership is service.
9: Urumile pego ye ka gore. 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
10: Lina es maluko, lidi support us, lidi vote us. 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Leave batu wa asai. Mandela, our president, believes that dignity begins with basics. What are the basics? Water, electricity, sanitation, healthcare services, roads, safety, and employment opportunities. He believed that governance must be close to the people, responsive to the people, and accountable to the people. He believed that leaders must never distance themselves from those people that they serve. He understood.
9: Nake wa hlale moela ntometse ba gore di wetef.
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12: The ties that bind our two great nations runs deeply, and they are made more meaningful by the fact that political power in a nation rich with heritage, minerals, pride, and resistance to colonial conquest. I stood at your inauguration proud not only of you, Comrade President, but proud of what you represent. And what you represent is a future for Africa away from dependency on former liberation movements, and future that puts the people first and capital. I therefore welcome the opportunity to add my contribution into a legacy of resistance, and I reaffirm that indeed, Kopano Kimas. When you got inaugurated, it reminded me of the days we used to meet in South Africa, planning on how you can take over this government. You have not started now to fight against the past regime. You have been at the forefront, and together with your collective, I remember very well my comrade Arafat.
11: Malema o ruipileditse go naga ya Botswana go šomiša diminerale tšeo di hwetšagalago ka nageng yeo ka tsela ya maleba fa o a rego ka go dira seo naga ya Botswana e tla kaonafala.
12: Comrade President, will mean a complete overhaul of the system. It can be that when you took over power, those who oppressed us before lost nothing, and those who were oppressed gained nothing. Once it happens like that, there was never a revolution. Comrade President, this region of ours, SADC, depends on your leadership, depends on your militancy and radicalism to ensure that we transform the resources to benefit the majority of our people. We want the Taiwan to be owned by the people of Botswana, not as shareholders alone, but also as managers. We must manage our own economy. We must not just be shareholders. The DPS must know that it must adhere to the demands of the people, or it must try somewhere else, because this is a new regime that is going to ensure that diamond and the land, which is agriculture, benefit the people of Botswana.
11: Malema o tshwetse pele ka gore dinaga tsa kontinente ya Afrika di tshwanetse go efoga go tlhoma setlhophatshumo le naga ya United States go sheditswe didiriswa tseo di tswa go le go tsentshwa ka mononageng ka ge a re naga ya United States e tumile ka go laola dinaga tse dingwe.
12: I would rather be on the streets of South Africa than to dine with the enemy. I will never dine with the enemy. I would rather die poor than to dine with the enemy. I will never dine with the enemy. I will always ensure that the views of our people are aligned. Comrade President, America will never be our friend. Even if it donates planes to us, we must never get planes that were used to kill children in Palestine and the planes that were used to oppress the people of Cuba. Those planes of America are red with blood of innocent people. America doesn't like us. America will never like us. We are divided. We are poor. We are what we are because of the imperialist America. And for one moment, you must never sleep and think that America will one day become our friend. Comrades, we know our friends. Our friend is China. Our friend is Russia. Our friend is Iran. Our friend is Cuba.
11: Mongwali dipharephare wa mokgatlho wa makominisi wa SACP Solima Paila o re taba ya gore dinaga tse dingwe di šomele dinaga tse dingwe swanetse e emišwe.
13: We do stand at a decisive moment as the continent, a historical crossroad in which formal political independence has not resolved the central contradiction confronting our continent, the persistence of imperialist domination through economic dependence and financial control, military interventions, as well as unequal trade, as well as external debt that is afflicting our countries through financial controls by the erstwhile colonial countries. Equally, the continent is afflicted by political influence of what we call comprador elite. In other words, these are elite in countries that do not work for themselves but work for other countries, but they use their space in their own country to say they are working for their countries. This is what we call compradorialism. And therefore, the task of the African left, including the BNF, is to first defend the gains of national liberation but also advance them towards socialist transformation. So imperialism today has changed its character, but it is the same imperialism.
11: Ga ruma pego mapaila o tlhotlheleditse mo presidente wa naga ya Botswana Duma Boko o tswela pele ka mosomo yo mokaone a o dirago wa go tlhankela setšhaba sa gagwe.
13: In this office, don't get too comfortable, Comrade President, because the bureaucrats will say, Comrade President, we are doing well here, we are doing well. The measures that you have taken, for instance, I have listened to you carefully. You are talking about addressing the food question. The first crisis of society is to resolve the food question. The manner in which you are approaching it from a responsibility of a leader of society who understand that people must eat before they do any other thing in life. All the best with this program, Comrade President.
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15: I must indicate that all the 771 initiation schools that we approved were able to be established and carry their periods until today. Almost 41,326 initiates have been through our legal initiation schools. Unfortunately, we had about 53 initiation schools which were illegal, which could also account for almost 960, almost 1,000. But when we calculate or include the illegal initiates and the legal ones, we are almost, as a province, have initiated about 42,000 initiates. This is a number that you will be able to understand, that this culture in this province is still regarded as one of the culture we can't do without. We are happy.
14: Ke a tswela pele makamu o ipileditse go bana bao go boela morago dikolong bjale ka ge ba phethile ka thuto ya bona ya lebollo mmogo le go leboga tšhomišano ya batswadi le baetapele ba setso ka bophara.
15: But at the same time, I must indicate that we offer our condolences to the families of the three boys who have lost their life, the two in Skukune and one in Mopane. We are saying we are not going to look at this as a number just like that. We are going to do more intensive investigation so that we can be able to improve for the coming 2027 initiation school. The province, we are happy for the 2026 season. We are saying to all the initiates, let's go to school. We want to thank all the parents, all the senior traditional leaders in the province, the House of Traditional Leaders and Khoisan, the PICC, the support of the Premier, fellow MECs who were supporting this activity, and all the people who were participants. We say thanks very much for cooperation and collaboration. We are looking for the 2027 initiatives.
14: Go le bjalo modula situlo wa mangaka ka mona province ya Limpopo e bile le modula situlo wa le kala la go shetjana le merero ya sejo mona province Maleke Machungwane ore le ge dikoma di alogile ka katlego ba romela mantšu a tlhobosho go malapa a gabo bana ba ba lobile go maphelo a bona kha ba gare nyaleto le ola le bollo
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9: By virtue of the authority vested in me, I confer the postgraduate degrees.
10: Mr. Chancellor, I have the honor to present the following graduates whose names appear in the program and have complied with the requirements of the degree. Bachelor of Education Honours in Adult and Community Education and Training.
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1: Then my second name is Mashilo na
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1: So Mesh is the first four letters of my surname.
0: Oh, yeah.
1: Then gift is a you know everywhere where we talk about gift we talk about precious thing
0: mm-hmm, mm-hmm.
1: whereby it brings happiness joy
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0: oh, yeah.
1: from my name
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1: okay well my first intentions for this organization
0: okay.
1: was to make this clear information to the youth whereby I wanna uplift the spirit of the young leaders
0: mm-hmm.
1: and also to show the youth that we can through our mindset through our inspirations of leading the future South Africa
0: wow pele ke ri le ke gare ke lebelela ka nne mo ga gore go na le ditaba tsa go amana le go ngwala dibuka and then ibile gone le balo re go tlogana pele o shumishana le bona o ka gona gore tsiya khopu ka yona taba eo
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0: mm-hmm.
1: and how it affect them mentally physically and also their how it affects their progress in their school
0: oh,
1: and
0: yes.
1: success
0: ke tlo re go ka go botsa ka fale mthelich ke go re no metse ri a boe
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3: By virtue of the authority vested in me, I confer the postgraduate degrees.
4: Mr. Chancellor, I have the honor to present the following graduates whose names appear in the program and have complied with the requirements of the degree. Bachelor of Education Honors in Adult and Community Education and Training.
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0: iko
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0: Ahi.
1: This is a simple ideological message. Because we see that when, in terms of raising a kid, you know they say that it takes a village to raise a child.
0: Connect.
1: Agar. 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
1: 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powers and also we wanna build solidarity among humans so that baskalwa ka bobona gore balwe is better ba kopane re gone go lukisha naga and also as measure of joy and peace we would like to value the courage that our mothers all the superheroes among the South Africa that they fought the value that they added in our lives
0: okay
1: yeah we like to value that we do really appreciate it and we say South Africa let's come together so that our next coming generations can be in a better solid environment
0: wow mola jo mafelelo go basadi re o ba appreciate go ba le bogishe
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3: By virtue of the authority vested in me, I confer the postgraduate degrees.
4: Mr. Chancellor, I have the honor to present the following graduates whose names appear in the program and have complied with the requirements of the degree. Bachelor of Education Honours in Adult and Community Education and Training.
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5: By virtue of the authority vested in me, I confer the postgraduate degrees.
6: Mr. Chancellor, I have the honor to present the following graduates whose names appear in the program and have complied with the requirements of the degree Bachelor of Education Honors in Adult and Community Education and Training.
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1: decades of truth, 3 decades of talent, still relevant, still yours. 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

pardon me. Could I have a word with you a few minutes? Here, sit down. Get comfortable. Yeah. How long have we known each other? About 10 months? Yeah, I think it's, yeah. You and John are real tight, aren't you? Yeah. Oh, is that an engagement ring? Oh, congratulations. Oh, he slipped it on your finger last night, huh? He's the luckiest man in the world, you know? He should be real proud to have someone like you. Oh, yeah, what I wanted to talk to you about is... Well, there's something that's been bugging me for about 5 months. And I've been carrying it around with me. And it's getting heavier and heavier every day. And, you know, it's almost to the boiling point. I have to get it off my chest. Yeah. I'm not trying to be fresh or anything because I know you're John's girl, but I just have to tell you this. You see, I have a great deal of respect for you. I'm not being, you know, not going to let feel on you. But, dear, you see... I'm gonna take you back to my childhood in a way. See, we had quite a big family. We went, you know, very rich. Sometimes we lived from day to day. But one thing we did do, we went to church every Sunday. You know, Mama took us to church. And I was in the choir too. Yeah, I sang a little bit then. Sunday school. And she taught us the golden rule, Ten Commandments. And she said, son, do unto others as you would have them to do unto you. She said, don't steal, don't rob. You know, all the things that good parents try to instill in their children. Well, you know, I did, a few little things, like shoot hooky. I guess every kid is shoot hooky, you know, once. And she said, stay out of trouble. You know, when I was a teenager, I didn't, you know, break in or burglarize or rob anybody, you know. I tried to work for what I got, you know. Tried to be honest. You know, didn't commit no crimes or nothing. But, you know, I had to wait until I reached manhood to commit a crime. According to the court of love, if there is such a court. But, you know, sometimes you are forced into things like this. You see, sometimes Cupid can shoot his arrow so fast you can't get out of the way. You know, and you can fall. And the more you, something just like being in quicksand too, the more you wiggle, the deeper you sink. I don't take up too much of your time. You see, I'm not very good with words, and I had to tell you all of that, you know, to really say what I got to say. See, there's a lot of talk going around town. And I'm on the make for John's girl. You know, Ike is on the make for John's girl. But, you know, I don't mean to do anybody wrong because I don't want nobody to bother anything that belongs to me. But, you see, I've never seen anybody like you. I've never known anybody like you. And there's some things you just can't help. You know, at night I toss and turn. I try to keep it out of my mind. But, you see, I find myself thinking about you. I just can't help it. And right now,

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Because I just can't, I can't help myself. I'm a victim of circumstance. And just one. Ooh, one touch of your hand. I don't know how it happened, but just look at me.

0: Right, right, you have a beautiful start. But that is some music from Isaac Hayes with I Stand Accused. Oh, yes, beautiful stuff. 14 minutes it is, of course, you have just after the other 9. Ladies and gentlemen, you have a beautiful sound, so you have a beautiful Monday, a brand new week with brand new opportunities. But for some people, same old problems. And of course, it's a Monday. Happy Gents Monday. And of course, Mumish, Happy Gents Monday. Yeah.
1: Thank you, thank you.
0: Mos Def, how was your weekend, Chief?
2: Hi, my weekend was proper. No problems encountered. Khubile monate, khubile fresh.
0: I can tell. Should I? Okay. I think tonight I must say, Mumish, I must say, Mr.
2: Oh,
0: MC.
2: Oh, it's different.
0: Yeah, today is different. No, very, very, very, very, very, very different. The attire says it all. I don't want to say much. Ladies and gentlemen, kings and queens, let's take this opportunity to welcome you all to another edition of The Wings of Love, brought to you with nothing but tons of love, relationship advice, intimacy issues, as well as, you know, how to play safe and easy between the sheets, or as you say, behind the curtains, with yours truly, the captain of the airwaves, Avis Lamuntu, is the name, alongside
2: with the one and only Kibulela Kama Kafla Tisetso Peter, well known by the name of Mumish DMC.
0: Most definitely, yeah, we'll be doing this call radio from now till the hour 12 midnight, serving you nothing but good music. And music, of course, that talks to your heart and soul. And, quick one, Mr. Mahani, thank you so much for holding it down between 7 and 9 on the quarterly version, as well as the sports show. Of course, big shout out to all the presenters who came through to your ear. And, big shout out to the news department, technical team, as well as the marketing, not forgetting, as well as the music office. Without you guys, we wouldn't have done. You know, quick one, 9:30, 7 song dedication playlist, 10 o'clock. Look at the second half of the show. Mumish will be coming through with the topic of the night, as well as checking on your comments. Not forgetting your love concert from 10:30 until the hour 11. From 11 o'clock up until the hour 12, it will be your bedroom sounds, as well as your hookup advice and your foreplay. It is pretty much simple to interact with us on Facebook. Yes, we are.
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0: 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This is The Wings of Love. Ladies and gentlemen, good evening.
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0: Music from Billy Withers, Kissing My Love. Amber is the national topic of the night. Amber! I know, tonight is going to be a very long night. Eish. Yeah, I know. Eish. Yeah, I know. But it's fine, we're gonna get there. Lionel Richie also came through with Do It To Me. Just one more time. One more time. Love lives here. Love is always in the mist. Love is what we preach. Love, passion, and romance is what we talk about on a daily basis. And I thank Bokang for understanding the assignment. You know, I'm very much lucky for Lerato. I mean, I'm very much happy for Lerato, and Lerato is very much lucky to be with Bokang. I mean, ever since we started dating, they never, ever wished us any 7 song dedication playlist. And I'm asking myself, am I in the wrong relationship or what? Did they, by chance? Please, guys. Just one. Just to make this week our week. Can somebody please just choose us? All right, this one it is a 7 song dedication playlist from Bokang to Lerato. I guess I'm planning something, but we'll decide. For now, let's take it back to the music, and then we'll let you know horna verdict ring ritebe rofemino when we come back. All right.
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0: Let me not spill the beans. Let me not ruin the surprise. God, I'm busy asking myself, hold on, how did we get here? Okay, Mumish, please. But before we do so, this still is the Wings of Love on Radio 1203.8 FM. What's the topic of the night? The topic of Busihu. How is it going? Yeah. Please do the honors.
1: Khamonati joang. Kinete mutelechi utelechi yona Radio Turf, the station that listens to nobody but people. Nako ki 9 minutes past 10. And still we are here in your favorite show, Kibulela ka Winds of Love. Jwale wantsi ba gore no ge ke fitlile ke ba kitlisha ditabagolo kitlisha tse ile gore re tla be re buledishana ka tsona tjatjing la lekhono. Mutheletsi, we all know that love can be described as a profound and a complex emotion that encompasses a range of feelings from a deep affection and attachment to passion and care. It often characterized by emotional depth where individuals experience joy, vulnerability, and connection with others' lovers can manifest in various forms such as romantic love, familial love, and friendship, each with its unique qualities and expression. 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
0: I see where you're
1: going. 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
0: I know. I see where you're going with this. You want us to talk to single people, Gawats? I won't participate.
1: You won't participate?
0: I'm taking.
1: But it's not like you have never encountered that kind of situation. Definitely you have encountered it. So re batla o re sherele gore na ke eng se ile gore wena nako ile gore o gopola gore o tee ga ona wa sweet wa sweetheart wa snape sa le botlo ke eng se ile gore bo se gopola kudu ka tlase ga tabe ya lerato le
0: mogo
1: e wallet e barala di kwa batheletse tse ke di kwa
0: no, but on a serious note there's a lot that's coming in on, you know, on my head there's a lot that's coming in.
1: Alright.
0: Won't be long, but remind me to share just after 10:30.
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0: You know, sometimes you might say you don't want, you are fine being single, you are fine with no good morning and good night message, but here you are, sometime you find yourself texting someone and saying good night my love by accident.
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1: Mara o tseba ke show you are familiar with this one, or maybe you are aware with this one. 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
0: Ona ba re dupana amo furi ajwane. Okay,
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0: Kisses from 25 minutes. Yep, from 25 minutes. From 25 minutes just after the hour 10 until 22 minutes. Yep, heading straight to the hour 11. Just kisses, kisses, and kisses, and kisses. Glenn, that is George Benson with Kissing in the Moonlight. Glenn Jones also came through with I Love You. No forgetting as well as some music from. Bobby Womack with If You Think You're Lonely Now. 22 minutes, yeah, heading straight to the hour 11. 38 minutes, it is just after the hour 10. And we're still together here on the station that listens to you and nobody but you. We're serving you nothing but good music, encouraging and spreading love, passion, and romance. The time of the show, of course. But, King into the world, winner. Hey, that game. Tapiki, I know you're going to get a piece of joke after 6:30 and Jacob Lele something.
1: Yes.
0: Yes.
1: Giddy a maid, giddy a maid.
0: No, it is hard. Decide. For now, are we or not? Bohotzi Barinka.
1: All right, Mutilici. Career Berbulishan or Nom. What is the thing that you love the most under this concept of love? So, khamonati joang. 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Sorry. Oropolo go sateletse sona station se telejang batho. Ke bolela ka Radio Turf, the station that listens to nobody but people. Ka frequency ya tatso ke bolela ka 103.8. 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nna mogotsi what I love about love is feeling safe with someone. 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
0: Relationship is not common. 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
1: Oh,
0: Gram Tolly Village, oh, me, me, love, Joe, shall all in our.
1: Oh, right.
0: A fellow I'm sorry, it's a vigil, David Jigrifo. Hello, are you alone? Can a plague get swallowed on a towel? Can a bag a jack? A bag a jack.
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1: ai wena una manga
0: 6 years of relationship I feel like we could fix things but unfortunately what transpired it cannot
1: be fixed.
0: Yeah, in short.
1: Oh shame.
0: And no shame ugarigwel.
1: No, I can also go pull a mabusana lady tanu no kiramane pe mukwasukiri chakua mura.
0: Yeah, because that one I will never forget because that was my longest relationship. 6 years. Delmo, peace job.
1: So you never thought of going back, maybe either fixing.
0: The next comment, please.
1: All right. Awa. 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Okay, now I have two answers. I love the concept of love, doing. I love the concept of doing life with someone and having a front row seat into their life. To get through the bad and the good, the celebrations, the milestone, the grief together. Companionship is such a beautiful concept. 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Laying your life down for someone else, being considerate of them in everything you do. We go out there and it's each man for themselves. Everyone is looking out for themselves, but it's a beautiful thing to have someone look out for you and to always have that soft landing. Kamonati joang.
0: Now let's talk about you.
1: All right, about me. 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
0: inye ka nna. 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
1: The thing that I remember the most.
0: Ach. 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
1: Under this concept of love.
0: Give a pop. 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
1: In most cases for my side. Say le gore ke se gopola ka kudu ke tse the moments that I once had with my previous partner, but specifically to point gore nang ka ba ile gore ke rata go suniwa ke ba ke fa mohlala mo tabentse tsa marato awa nka palelo, but under this concept of love is the moments that I had with my ex-partner. 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
0: That is why we had to look for the song until rikhweja so that we can play the anthem. It's a Monday, it's Gents Monday, and we thought, why not? Gents, I'm sorry, but it has to be done.
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3: 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I know the tortoise little boys that

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You see, I had a lady

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1: I want to do this next song here, especially for a young man. He used to come see me when I come to Johannesburg. In fact, last year when I was here, he came over about four or five times. And this year, he came over week before last, but he hasn't been over since. And today he called me and I asked him why he hasn't been over. He said, well, I haven't been very well. I'm in the hospital. I said, well, what's wrong with you? He said, I have three ribs broken. I have a leg fracture. And he said his jaw wasn't in very good condition. I said, well, brother, what's wrong with you? He said, Clarence, I got caught making love to somebody else's wife.

and turn the lights way down low. And before I knew what was going on, she was in my arms. And suddenly,

0: I had no business in that man's house in the first place. That was his house. That was his wife. And Clarence Carter had no business there. And I only went there because she told me that she had something on her mind, and I wanted to help her get it off of her mind. That's all. You see, when I was a boy, my mother told me to always be neighborly. She told me that if I had some money and my neighbor needed to borrow some money, then I should loan my neighbor some money. That's what she told me. She said that was being neighborly. She told me that if my neighbor needed a ride to the doctor and he didn't have a car, she said that I should take my car and give my neighbor to the doctor. She said that was being neighborly. And you know, the things you learn as a child, that's what you'll do when you become an adult. So I thought that if my neighbor's wife needed a little help, I thought I ought to give my neighbor's wife a little help. You see, all I was trying to do was be
1: what? Neighborly.
0: Neighborly. Now you can understand why I was in there. But when I got inside, she told me to have a seat on the love seat. Well, I sit down like she told me, because I didn't know what she had on her mind. And while I was sitting there, she brought me something to drink. I didn't know what it was at first. But when I tasted it, I realized that she had just brought me some mainstay. Yeah, she knew I loved that mainstay. You see, that's one thing about Clarence Carter. If there's anything that you ever want me to do, give me some mainstay and I'll do it. But I still didn't know what she had on her mind. And after a while, she went in the other room, and when she came back, do you know she didn't have on nothing? She didn't have on not one little thing. I mean, she took it all off. And she sit down right beside me on the love seat. Well, I just let her sit there because I didn't know what she had on her mind. And after a while, she got tired of sitting there, and she said, Clarence Carter, she said, I realize that you cannot see me. So feel right here. And when I got through feeling what she showed me to feel, all I could say was, but you know one thing? I still did not know what she had on her mind. And then she did something to me that I never had done before. In fact, I was surprised when she did it. Because I tell you, I did not know that the women in South Africa do what she did. But You know what she did? She reached down.

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And that's when I realized what she had on her mind. Now you know.

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And about that time, my conscience started talking to me. My conscience said, Clarence Carter, don't you know this is another man's wife? That mane stays there. Right on, brother. My conscience said, Clarence Carter, don't you know if that man catch you here, he gonna beat the hell out of you? That mainstay said, right on, brother. Now, I was about to do what that mainstay told me to do till I heard that key in the door. And I knew who it was.

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0: Beautiful stuff, Red Rider, Luther Vandross with Now That I Have You, and Brian Culberson, The Secret Garden, Good God, Making Love to Another Man's Wife, Bloodstone with The Go and Then Cry, The Manhattans, Men Cry Too. Taking us to only 24 minutes, yeah, but just after the hour 11, welcome to the third hour of the show, and of course in about 6 minutes, you and us will be heading straight to the Bedroom Sounds. With, of course, yeah, by our very own Mr. MC himself, Mr. Momish, who will be, you know, giving us the tips on how to do things right between the sheets. But before we get to do that, let's quickly serve you with music from Melissa. Then when we come back, the Bedroom Sounds.
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Mutomotle, is that time? The one and only the captain Khaibulela are bana bona ba robetse. Ke holofela re lwana wa bona gore nako ya ipulela gore no. Ke nako ba batho ba bagolo gore ba itshebe. Ga monate jwang. You know, when we're discussing about bedroom sounds, including body tabacha, body intimacy, relationships advice, but you know, even the name of the show explains itself, Winds of Love. Mutumutle, Chachin Lalhonu here on Bedroom Sounds. We're going to talk about how intimacy without sex benefits you and your partner. Mekgwa e le gore o ka tsenela tsa dikgokagano ke rata beng tsa baratani ka ntle le go shumisha setho sa monna le setho sa mosadi. 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Gamanati jwang e re ke tsene ditabeng. It says, when a couple learns ways to be intimate without intercourse, they also enjoy many benefits. It's not always about having sex, rather it's all about building a strong bond of love for each other. Gamanati jwang ke nnete motheletse ga se nako le nako mo e le gore o swanetse gore o ka dika o tsenela ja thobalano e le ge e le gore wena le motho wa gago wa senepe sa lebotong le tlabe le šomiša ditho tsa lena tsa mmele aowa ga se nako ka moka. 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Ga monate jwang. The first one, improved emotional connection. Improved emotional connection. Kabaka duma go tsenela tsa marato. But engaging in ways to be intimate without sex can deepen the couple's emotional intimacy, which is essential for maintaining a healthy and fulfilling relationship. Is beyond having sex and more on the emotional connection of the two people who love and respect each other. The second benefit, it says better communication. Indeed, this one is very, very, very valid. Indeed, it is spot on. Better communication. When couples engage in intimacy without sex, they learn to appreciate the communication. They learn to talk about their desires, expectations, and boundaries, leading to better communication and understanding. 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Right. The third benefit, it says reduced pressure. By focusing on how to be intimate without sex, couple can reduce the pressure of sexual performance and expectation, leading to less stress and anxiety. 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
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intimate non-sexual activities can increase the intimacy and the trust of a couple which are the foundation of a strong and healthy relationship. It says increased intimacy and trust. 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

You know, one time things got so bad until I had to go to one of my friends and talk to him. And I told him, I said, you know, I'm having problems with the woman that I love. It seems that I call her on the phone and I just can't get her to answer. And then I went to her house and I saw a car parked in the driveway. I knocked on the door, but still my knocks went unanswered. And then I went home and I watched television until television went off. And then I played my records until I just didn't want to hear them anymore. And finally I went to bed, but I found myself waking up a few hours later. And the tears were running down my face. And my friend told me, he said, Lenny, you just ought to forget about her. But I told my friend, I said, you know, maybe you've never been in love like I've been in love. And maybe you've never felt the things that I felt.

0: Beautiful stuff. 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Mm. Yeah, like he said, as a couple, it's not a matter of having fun between the sheets. You know, you just have to talk. Pillow talk. Gossip, no gossip. I never heard him talking about gossip. No. So please, Artugale Mokho, man. 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Go on, I'm saying you're about Halaka, but I can't think to Solis. Or go with Lawaka was it to a little too. A snap is a little too. All over Halaki Marabella, I will make Mukhidich.
1: I'm not the jaw.
0: I wish you a rap. Right now, we served you with a Earl Green. Ari, what a wonderful thing love is. Because I love you, and Lenny Williams. Kasadam, Ari, every time we touch. And of course, you make me feel like a natural woman. I got it wrong. The way you handle me. I don't know how, I don't know where, but the way you handle me, you make me feel like a natural woman. Right. Unfortunately, not juvenile, that's it's a wrap. We're calling it a night. And the curtains goes down. Ladies and gentlemen, thank you so much for joining us. And thank you so much for being with us. Shout out to all those who participated on tonight's show. Yep, that's my 2 cents. Momish.
1: Definitely re leboge motho mang le mang o e le gore ba theleditse lenaone le go tloga go awara ya bosenyane go fitlha ga bjale. 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Ke bolela ka lebogang le umpile le wena motho mang le mang, netefatsa gore o ka re sendela your 7 songs dedication gona fale ko Facebook via Radio Tafu 103.8 FM, kwen ko Instagram and Twitter, it's Radio Tafu. Also, when we discussing about topics of the night, please make sure that you send us your comments, your viewpoints. Check up ile gore wa di bona go ya le ka tse ile gore tla be re boledishana ka tsona ga mona tjwang.
0: From us, we're calling it a night, and soon we'll be calling it a morning. Ladies and gentlemen, love, peace and happiness. Mwah. Stay blessed.

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